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0: Number one for Hot New Country, KX 94.7, with Dallas Smith. That was Drop. Hey, I'm Em. A lot of celebrations happening over the past week or so, with Canada Day just happening, the 4th of July. You might have noticed some fireworks popping up in the sky after the sun sets. Well, if you've got leftover fireworks that you aren't using this year, you're going to want to remember to store them properly and not store them in your oven. Apparently, a guy in China did exactly that, and he ended up blowing up his kitchen because he turned his oven on after he forgot that he put them inside of it. Yeah, not so funny. It is very dangerous, so please store yours carefully, but I'm definitely going to add this to the list of the dumbest things I've ever heard.
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Number one for Hot New Country, KX 94.7, with Tyler Jo Miller and Doing What She Does. Hey, MM, thanks so much for joining me this evening. This guy is going to be at TD Coliseum on September the 17th. It's Jason Aldean on KX 94.7.

0: Number one for Hot New Country, KX94.7. Just saying, that is James Barker Band, and you can catch them over at Taste for Hospice at Balls Falls Conservation Area this coming September. 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We've got some Tay-Bay on the way, and Kenny Chesney is up next.
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0: 101 for Hot New Country, KX 94.7, Golden Child. That is Megan Patrick. I have been loving following along on her Instagram page with her pregnancy journey. The other day, she posted a little video about trying to survive being pregnant in the heat, in the humidity of the summer months. If you've ever been pregnant in the summertime, you know exactly what that is like and how painful it is. It is just awful. And it was just a few years ago that I could absolutely relate to that. Always good to be able to have a laugh about it. AMM, we've got Tim and the Glory Boys on the way, and Luke Combs is up next.
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Number one for Hot New Country, KX 94.7, with Dean Brody, A Man Without a Woman. He's going to be playing RBC Amphitheater along with the Reclaws this coming September. 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

0: number one for Hot New Country KX 94.7 with Josh Ross, Hate How You Look, and a song that I can't help but sing along to right before that, Brett Young, In Case You Didn't Know. You can sing along with Brett in person at OLG Stage this coming August, August 27th, just over a month away. He is going to be there, and tickets are on sale now. 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You can head over there and check it out. Paul Brandt on the way. We got some Russell Dickerson up next.
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0: Number one for Hot New Country, KX 94.7, with The Reklaws and Feels Like That. They're going to be at RBC Amphitheater this coming September with Dean Brody. It is the Hometown Heroes Tour. 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We've got the information on our concerts page, KX 94.7.fm. Heading into another work week, Wednesday is just around the corner. And this week for Windsticker Wednesday, it is your shot at a family pack of passes to African Lion Safari. Take the family, get yourself out of the house, see some animals, maybe hit up the splash pad while you're there too, you know, cool off from all this summer heat and make it a nice summer memory. That is this week's Windsticker Wednesday. And of course, the first two winners of the day will also score $100 in Lotto 649 tickets.
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Number one for Hot New Country, KX 94.7, Southside is Sober. That is Evan Burrison and Jason Aldean right before that, too, with When She Says Baby. Hey, I'm Em. Thanks for joining me. It's Jordan Davis now on KX 94.7.

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1: Hey, it's Carter Faith. You're about to hear Betty. Betty is my fun little take on a cheating song. Betty's a Betty right now. She's free. And here's my new song.
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0: Number one for Hot New Country, KX 94.7 with Morgan Griffiths. That was Bourbon. Tim Hicks before that too with Going Somewhere, AMM. We've got a great KXtra up for grabs this week over on our website. You'll want to get in on this one. It is your chance to get yourself down to Misty City Music Festival on Friday, September the 18th. We've got Jake Owen, Dylan Marlowe, Allie Walker, Ryan Langdon, and so many more that will be performing. 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

0: Number one for Hot New Country, KX94.7. I'm going to drive you out of my mind. That was Charlie Major. The annual hot dog eating competition took place yesterday for the 4th of July, as it does every single year. And once again, Joey Chestnut, yep, he sure put them away. The returning champion, once again, he won by eating 66 hot dogs and buns this year, which was actually less than last year. In 2025, he won with 70.5 hot dogs, and he holds the record for the most hot dogs and buns eaten by a man. He ate 76 back in 2021. I'm not sure why, but that statistic, that little fun fact, made me realize that there's both a men's and a women's competition for this. I didn't realize that before. Mickey Sudo won again this year for the women. 38.75 hot dogs and buns eaten this year. Almost made it to 39. Congratulations to both of them. You know, in a weird way, it's kind of incredible that you're able to do this, but also my stomach hurts just thinking about this.
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That was Kyle McKierney. Hey, I'm Em. Thanks for joining me. We've got the Rec Laws and Dean Brody on the way, and Kane Brown now on KX 94.7.

0: Number one for Hot New Country, KX 94.7, with James Barker Band and Somebody I Know. You can catch them at Taste for Hospice Niagara this coming September. It's taking place down at Balls Falls Conservation Area on September the 11th, along with Andy Colonico. They're going to be performing, and it's all in support of Hospice Niagara so that they can keep their programs and services free for those who need them. 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Josh Stumpf is on the way. Luke Bryan is next.
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1: Hey, it's Carter Faith. 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
3: 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Like me.
1: I still believe in heroes.
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3: And here we go.
6: I would like to thank my colleague for supplying us for the sign-on song this morning.
7: Not me. Which colleague?
6: You're the only one I work with in this morning show.
7: Where did I get that?
6: I may or may not have seen Jackass,
7: okay. The
6: best and last, this weekend.
7: All right, so you're in that kind of
6: body humor.
7: Frame of mind.
6: I'll be honest, and Heather watched it with me. I have not laughed like that. Tears.
7: Yeah.
6: In a very, very long time.
7: Oh, so you're thanking me because I found out where it was playing? Is that
6: sure.
7: The link is there?
6: No, I'm not thanking you.
7: Okay.
6: Thank you, Jackass, for putting out another movie and making me laugh like that. Yeah, no, it was, it just shows you where my level of humor is, though.
7: Right.
6: A little south of the 49th,
7: did
6: you know what I'm saying?
7: Laugh?
6: Yeah. She did.
7: Okay, good.
6: She did. Some of it was not so much laughing, but she was laughing.
7: Groaning. There was a lot of groaning.
6: I was crying. I couldn't see the TV. I could not see it.
7: Right.
6: All right. We begin Monday, July 6th, National Wedgie Day. That also ties in very nicely with Jackass.
7: It really does.
6: We got Kevin Hart celebrating 47 today. Sly Stallone is 80. Still working,
7: yeah.
6: Too, by the way.
7: Yeah.
6: And the Dalai Lama is 91. So, you're going to notice a break from the humidity, mainly cloudy. There's a pretty good chance of a shower this afternoon. Wind out of the northeast to 20K. That'll keep things on the refreshing side. However, we will still hit 23 with a humidex of 30 degrees. Let's take a look around the Great Lake. Toronto, it's a banana belt award at 20 degrees. Niagara Falls, 19. And we're the chilly spot here in Hamilton, 18 and partly cloudy. How's traffic?
7: Looking so far so good. We just have one trouble spot, a crash that they're cleaning up on the eastbound Gardner past Jameson. Two left lanes are blocked with that. So far so good on the major routes around Hamilton through Burlington, Oakville, Mississauga. Even no construction delays that we usually have on the westbound 401 coming out of Milton. If you see traffic troubles, text us 905-667-1947. We'll have another update in less than 10 minutes.
6: 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The chicks are on deck.
8: Did your buddy Kyle invite Joe, who brought Paul, to watch the big game at your place? 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

0: Casey Musgraves in A Dry Spell. Song about trucks and tools.
1: Yeah.
0: Yeah.
1: And sheds.
0: Mm-hmm. Driveways.
1: And chickens.
2: Sure.
0: They're the only one getting laid.
1: Yeah.
0: Classic.
1: I didn't catch that line.
0: It's early. We'll give you that.
1: No, I did.
0: 5:47, 6th of July. And cloudy, pretty good chance of a shower this afternoon. Northeast wind at 20K. That will keep the humidity away. Although we will hit 23, the humidex should be close to 30. So there you go. It's 18. How's traffic?
1: Just one trouble spot to have to deal with this morning if you're traveling on the eastbound Gardner Expressway past Jamison. Two left lanes are blocked with that collision. Rest of the major route's in good shape. If you see traffic troubles, text us 905-667-1947. 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We'll have another update in less than 10 minutes.
0: Mr. Kenny Chesney back in the game with Carry On. We will on KX 94.7.

0: Cup getting knocked out by Morocco. 3-0 over the weekend. Out. It's 10-6. 6th of July. Cloudy with a pretty good chance of shower. High 23, humidex 30. We're at 18. How is traffic?
1: We just have those problems ongoing on the eastbound Gardner Expressway past Jameson. That's a crash cleanup. Although I am seeing some volume start to build very lightly on the Toronto-bound QW heading in towards the junction. If you see traffic troubles, text us 905-667-1947. 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We'll have another update in less than 10 minutes.
0: Okay, just getting sorted out after the weekend. Hopefully we're having a nice weekend. Weather was kind of half and half.
1: It was still stinking hot for most of it.
0: You say that like it's a bad thing.
1: No, we were thankfully had air conditioning.
0: I love the heat. We went actually down to Port Dover on Saturday.
1: Oh, very nice.
0: Took a little ride down there.
1: Was it crazy busy?
0: It was. It was busy, but it was good. What's it called? The beach house there?
1: Oh, yes.
0: Yeah, the beach house.
1: The restaurant there, yeah.
0: So, but they've actually got like a tiki hut set up with a bar.
1: Yeah.
0: And then they have a fenced off area with chairs and tables where you can sit and drink and people watch.
1: Yeah, right on the beach.
0: Yeah, it was awesome, man. No, it was really, really good.
1: They've got that palm tree that they store every winter.
0: They have a number of them.
1: Yeah. So they
0: very cool. I did go see Jackass, the best and last. I haven't cried like that in years. And by cry, I mean laughing. Just throwing that out there. Number one at the box office, more your style, Melissa, Minions and Monsters.
1: Yeah, I've never seen I think I saw the first Despicable Me, but I've never seen any of the Minions movies after that.
0: Toy Story 5 was second spot. And Travis and Taylor.
1: Aw.
0: Have some audio from the wedding.
1: Oh, jeez.
0: Just in case you wanted to hear it.
1: I worked dying real to hard. See the details, but it'd be interesting to see what news source pays billions of dollars to have exclusive rights to the pictures.
0: Well, here's a little clip.
2: You guys are off to a great start, don't you think? I mean, Cindy showed up, so right away, Scott, you got to be pretty psyched, right?
3: Hey, buddy, I'm not paying you to hear your thoughts on life. I'm paying you to sing.
1: Oh.
2: Well, I have a microphone, and you don't.
3: So you will listen to every damn word I have to say!
0: Yeah, he officiated the wedding.
1: I know! I think that's incredible. I loved that after I heard that. I was like, that's unexpected, but so cool.
0: Yes, Adam Sandler from The Wedding Singer.
1: Mm-hmm. Hear that a lot of employees of Madison Square Garden were let go after the wedding because the NDA, the non-disclosure agreement that they all had to sign prior to the wedding, and some of the employees did not. Yeah.
0: Trying to make a quick buck.
1: Absolutely.
0: Yeah, and here's a quick buck. You're out.
1: Yeah, bye-bye.
0: Yeah, that does right. Hey, I saw that Ty Cats lost to the Bombers, but the bigger story over the weekend, Bo Levi Mitchell left the game in the second half. Looks like broken or fractured leg. Not 100% sure, but that happened on the weekend as well, last night. And John Party and his wife divorcing after 5.5 years of marriage.
1: Yeah, apparently she filed for divorce back in May. He got served back in May. It's just taken a couple of months to get that out.
0: So we had a few things up our sleeve on the KX Morning Ride. One of them is KX Morning Ride Facebook Friendly Feud.
1: Up on our KX947 Facebook page, we want you to tell us what you think the number one answer of the survey is. A cop pulls you over for speeding. What's an excuse you can give to get out of a ticket?
0: All right, so that's over on the KX947 Facebook page. We also have a lot going on that involves the Misty City Music Festival and Festival of Friends. And we'll have more on that after 6. We'll take a quick break. It's Morgan Wallen coming.
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0: Just in front of 6 o'clock, Laura will be here shortly. Catch you on the other side with Facebook Friendly Feud and more. 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
2: Good morning. It is 6 o'clock. I'm Laura Hampshire with KX News for St. Jean Realty. We've got partly cloudy skies in Hamilton, 18 degrees right now. Checking traffic. Here's Melissa.
3: Just a heads up, Lock Street in Hamilton closed north of Main until about 8 o'clock tonight for roadway restoration work. So expect delays through that stretch. Northbound DVP approaching Bayview Bloor. Right lane is blocked with a stopped vehicle. And we had earlier problems eastbound Gardner past Jameson. KX 94.7. Traffic continues.
2: Making news this hour, much cooler air has moved into the province, bringing some much needed relief from the first heat wave of the summer. But it's going to feel like 30 degrees for most of this week. All heat and weather warnings have ended for Hamilton. While there is a chance of showers this afternoon, maybe even a thunderstorm. Hamilton's new Heart Hub is set to open today. The residential treatment site is located on Aberdeen Avenue and replaces the supervised consumption site that was closed by the province last year. The hub will be run by staff from Hamilton Urban Core Community Health Center, who will deliver a residential treatment and recovery program designed to support individuals on their path to healing and long-term stability. Halton police are appealing for witnesses after a crash in Burlington. It only involved a white minivan in the area of North Service Road east of Brant over the lunch hour yesterday. One occupant was sent to hospital with serious injuries, and the cause is under investigation. Our Prime Minister is leaving for Halifax, Nova Scotia later today. Mark Carney will tour a military base and announce new measures to make Canada more secure, resilient, and prosperous. His announcement will come ahead of the two-day NATO summit in Turkey, where he'll fly tonight. Many federal public servants are starting a new work schedule today, requiring them to be in the office 4 days a week. But a lack of office space is delaying that plan for some departments, including Immigration, Refugees, and Citizenship Canada. A spokesperson says their employees will work on site only 3 days a week. Most public servants began working remotely during the pandemic. Early bird tickets are now available for the Binbrook Fair. The 173rd annual event is scheduled from September 18th to 20th. Kids under 12 are free. In sports at the World Cup, Norway topped Brazil 3-1. England got past Mexico 3-2. Team Canada was eliminated by Morocco on Saturday. Hamilton Forge FC took a 2-1 win over Super de Quebec. The Ticats fell to the Blue Bombers 14-13. And quarterbacks Zach Collaros and Bo Levi Mitchell were injured. In the WNBA, Toronto lost to Dallas 89-76. The Blue Jays were shut out by the Mariners.

0: The Hamilton Cardinals dominated the BayCats 8-1. Weather is next.
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0: Checking your forecast, cloudy with a chance of showers this afternoon, high of 23 and a humidex of 30, much different than last week. Cloudy with a chance of showers tonight, a low of 16. Tomorrow, mix of sun and cloud, high of 24, humidex of 30. But warming up Wednesday, mix of sun and cloud, high of 29. Chance of showers Thursday, also a high of 29 and maybe a chance of rain on Friday as well. Currently 18 in Hamilton. There's weather and more at KX Country.
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4: 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We'll run down some of your answers. Maybe even a couple of our own. 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

0: Mr. Luke Combs in Be By You. 6:11. And away we go, Monday, July 6th. National Wedgie Day. In case you happen to catch Jackass Best and Last like I did over the weekend. We have medium cloudy conditions, a good chance of a shower this afternoon. Northeast wind at 20K, high 23, humidex of 30. And at last check, let's see, 18 partly cloudy here in Hamilton, 20 in Toronto, 19 in the Falls. Update on the roads.
1: We've got reports of a road closure in the Hamilton area on Locke north of Main because of road work repair. Also on the eastbound Gardner past Jameson, ongoing crash cleanup. If you see traffic troubles or can update us, text us 905-667-1947. We'll have another update in less than 10 minutes.
0: Okay, Monday means Toph and Melissa's Facebook friendly feud.
1: Go to our KX947 Facebook page to weigh in order to try and score those pair of tickets to catch Aaron Prochette's Norfolk Pro Rodeo Saturday, July 18th. We want you to tell us what you think the number one answer of the survey is. A cop pulls you over for speeding. What's an excuse you can give to get out of a ticket?
0: Officer, I wasn't speeding. The earth is just rotating a little faster on my feet. There's a good one. You're welcome.
1: We have quite a few people weighing in on our Facebook page. Donna says, I was trying to merge into traffic.
0: Oh, like speeding up, I get it.
1: Speeding up to just get into traffic, yeah.
0: Yeah, because a lot of people tend to just go pokey.
1: I know.
0: As they're in the accelerating lane. I'll repeat, the accelerating lane. Mm-hmm. Phyllis says, I was passing an old person who was driving too slow.
1: Unfortunately, the one time I was pulled over for speeding, that was what I was doing. I was passing a transport truck that was making me very nervous, so I sped up to get past it faster. He didn't accept that. I got the ticket.
0: Did you come back from a charity event that day?
1: I know, right? You'd think I'd had some good karma out there, but no. A lot of people weighing in. We got Nicole, Sarah saying, and Stella saying, I need to use the washroom.
0: Yeah, Tim was saying that too with the poop emoji.
1: Right.
0: Yeah. Krista said family emergency.
1: We've got Nina and Mandy both saying, in labor, going to hospital.
0: Okay. Hey, Jody says, healthcare worker. It's worked for me twice.
1: Oh.
0: Whoa.
1: I should try that one.
0: Nina's going in labor, going to the hospital.
1: Yeah.
0: Out of my way.
1: Ken's is funny. My car always goes faster heading away from work.
0: That's good. That's really good. Okay, it's Facebook-friendly feud. We have until like 8 o'clock-ish to weigh in. And then, as you mentioned, we will select everybody who selected the top answer and award somebody a little prize. Right?
1: That's a pair of tickets, yeah. Aaron Prochette had a chance to chat with him. He's at the Norfolk Pro Rodeo Saturday, July 18th.
0: Beauty. So that's how we roll. We'll have more information on how we can get you to the Misty City Music Festival and Festival of Friends coming up.
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0: John Party and his wife Summer divorcing after

0: be part of the Misty City Music Festival coming up, and he will be a single man.
1: That's sad. Yet another.
0: It happens.
1: I know. Too much.
0: Well, yeah. John Party and his wife Summer divorced after 5.5 years. So, still going to be at the Misty City Music Festival throwing down. We'll tell you how we can get you there in a minute. Mainly cloudy with a good chance of a shower this afternoon. Northeast wind to 20K, high 23. Cubit X 30, it's 18. How are the roads?
1: They are not bad. We do have Lock Street closed north of Main Street in Hamilton for the day because of road work repair. Eastbound Gardner past Jameson, heavy delays because of much earlier problems. If you see traffic troubles or can update us, text us 905-667-1947. We'll have another update in less than 10 minutes.
0: Okay, 6:21 on the ride, yes. Sad news about John Party and his wife, Summer. However, as they say in the industry, the show must go on. And we're talking about the Misty City Music Festival, Melissa, and how we can get our listeners to the show.
1: We've got a pair of passes up for grabs to the Misty City Music Festival for the Friday night, yes. Friday, September 18th. That's going to feature Jake Owen, Savannah Jade, Ryan Langdon, and more. If you want those Friday night passes, go to KX947.fm, click on KXtras, and doink. All the information we need is right there.
0: It does make a doink noise.
1: It kind of goes.
0: Yeah, you just go doink, and away you go.
1: Yeah.
0: So that you have until what, Thursday?
1: You have until Thursday at midnight. Right.
0: Okay. Now, something that's near and dear to our heart here in our lovely city of Hamilton, and that is the Festival of Friends. Remember Bart Kissel last year?
1: Oh, my gosh.
0: That was so good.
1: I can't forget that. This Festival of Friends is always very special to us. They're celebrating their 50th anniversary this year, and so they've made it extra special.
0: Yeah, July 31st through August 2nd, Gage Park in Hamilton. And I was kind of looking at the lineup. Two of our friends, Dallas Smith and Tay-Bay, will be on hand.
1: Right. Dallas Smith is there for the country night. They've moved the country night, by the way, to the Friday. And we want to get you there. A pair of VIP wristbands passes for Sunday, ooh, August 2nd. That's a big show with a whole bunch of different genres of music.
0: Yes.
1: It's incredible. And that's the day that Tay-Bay will be on that ticket as well.
0: Cool. So how do we get in for this one?
1: Go to KX947's Facebook page. You'll find pinned to the top. We want you to tell us about your favorite Festival of Friends memory. That's it.
0: Yeah. Mine was with Brett Kissel, trying to get him to the stage in my Jeep, navigating through the park, and people running alongside my Jeep going, "Hey, that's Brett Kissel," and us slowing and him signing autographs.
1: Wait, he really, eh?
0: Yep.
1: Wow.
0: You know Brett Kissel. That's how he rolls.
1: Yeah.
0: But yeah, he's all over the place. So that was pretty cool. So yeah, just give us your best memory, Festival of Friends. And when are we making the draw for this?
1: We will be awarding that on July the 9th.
0: July 9th.
1: July 10th, actually. So this Friday.
0: Yes. All right. A couple of things going on Facebook and KXtras, okay? Head on up to KX947.fm or the KX947 Facebook page.
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0: Okay, we're coming up, 626?
1: Yeah.
0: KX20 Ride poll question. We like to toss this up on the platform X. You can weigh in at KX947. We also throw it up on our text line, correct?
1: Yes, you can text us your answer. Sad loss for Canada, of course, Saturday at the FIFA World Cup. With Canada knocked out, are you still watching? And your choices, if you're texting us, are yep or nope.
0: I actually woke up and caught the end of the Mexico-New England game last night.
1: Okay.
0: And I have to admit, it was wild. Like a 3-2 win for New England. But Mexico was swarming like bees for the last couple of minutes. So that was around 11 o'clock. So I'm kind of still, I'm becoming more of a soccer fan.
1: You're still digging it, yeah.
0: I really am. I'm just finding it, it's like any sport, it gets better near the end.
1: Right.
0: But boy, that was something else last night. Okay, so there you go.

0: Good morning. It is 6:30, and it's going to be not a bad day today. There is a chance of showers, though, this afternoon. 18 right now. Checking your drive. Here's Melissa.
1: We do have Lock Street closed north of Main for some road work until about 8 o'clock today. Southbound DVP approaching Lawrence. That has been cleared. Ongoing delays, though, because of those earlier problems. Eastbound Gardner through Jamison. KX94.7. Traffic continues.
0: Making news this hour, it's finally safe to reopen the windows again. The first heat wave of summer ended over the weekend, bringing much cooler air to the region and ending the week-long weather warnings. This week, it'll still be warm and feel like 30, but the air quality should be better and more comfortable. More than a year after the supervised consumption site was closed in Hamilton, the province's new Heart Hub will open in the city. It's located on Aberdeen Avenue and will be run by the Hamilton Urban Core Community Health Center. The program will offer community-based, evidence-informed care focused on providing safe, supportive, and person-centered treatment for individuals experiencing mental health and addiction challenges. One person has suffered serious injuries after a crash in Burlington. Police say a white van crashed in the area of North Service Road east of Brant yesterday. The cause of the accident is under investigation and police are appealing for witnesses. It's a busy start to the week for our Prime Minister. Mark Carney is traveling to Halifax, Nova Scotia today to make an announcement and tour a military base. Then he's flying to Turkey tonight ahead of the two-day NATO summit where world leaders will look to avoid diplomatic friction with Donald Trump. Many federal public servants are starting a new work schedule today, 4 days a week in office. But a lack of office space is delaying that plan for some departments, including Immigration, Refugees, and Citizenship Canada, along with some regional and public health offices. Federal unions have fought the government's back-to-office directives, and some have filed unfair labor practice complaints. In sports, Norway and England won the latest matchups at the World Cup after Canada was eliminated by Morocco on Saturday. Hamilton Forge FC edged Super du Quebec 2-1. The Ticats lost a close one to the Blue Bombers 14-13, while quarterback Bo Levi Mitchell was taken to hospital by ambulance with a leg injury. In the WNBA, Toronto fell to Dallas 89-76. The Blue Jays were shut out by the Mariners. The Cardinals dominated the BayCats, and Summer McIntosh has become the new world record holder in the women's 200-meter butterfly at the Canadian Trials in Montreal. Weather is next.
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0: Checking your forecast. Cloudy with a chance of showers this afternoon. A high of 23, but that humid X around 30. Still a chance of showers tonight. A low of 16. Tomorrow, mix of sun and cloud. High of 24, humid X of 30. Then a mix of sun and cloud Wednesday with a high of 29. And a chance of showers Thursday, also a high of 29. Currently 18 in Hamilton. There's weather and more at kxcountry.fm.
5: 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Thanks for joining us. We do appreciate it. Hey, we've got a poll question on X at KX94.7. We also put it on our text line. Melissa, what are we going with today?
1: Sad loss for Canada. FIFA World Cup on Saturday with Canada knocked out. Are you still watching? 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
5: Bailey.

0: It's Bailey Zimmerman and Chevy Silverado. I was catching up on some of Bailey's antics on social media while golfing with a few of his pals. Honestly, it was something right out of Jackass.
1: Oh, well, it doesn't surprise me about him anymore.
0: No, it was pretty good. All right. Cloudy, pretty good chance of a shower expected this afternoon. Wind out of the northeast, 20K, so not as humid. Although we will hit 23 with a humidex of 30. We've got 18. How's traffic?
1: We did have those early problems eastbound the Gardner Pass, Jameson. They've been reported cleared. Still some lingering volume. Taking a look around Hamilton, we're actually just dealing with some light volume. Toronto bound QW heading in towards the junction, but through Burlington, Oakville, still moving well. Eastbound on the or Toronto bound QW through Mississauga, typically filling in. If you see traffic troubles or can update us, text us. 905-667-1947. 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

0: KX, what do you write? Poll questions. We'd like to toss one up on X at KX947, and you can weigh on it there, weigh in on it there, or you can also use our text line, which is 905-667-1947.
1: Sad loss for Canada at the FIFA World Cup on Saturday with Canada knocked out. Are you still watching on X? The results are 62.5% saying nope, but 37.5% are saying yep. And on our text line, it's the other way around. 66% saying yep, and 33% are saying nope. I would imagine those are the people with all of those different flags, different countries that they're representing. They're
0: still in it. I mean, see, we got Portugal and Spain at 3 o'clock this afternoon, and the States are playing Belgium 8 o'clock tonight.
1: The States are still in, eh?
0: Yes.
1: But this is all still the same round that we just got knocked out of. 16. So, yeah.
0: But I found myself, now I watched a bit of the game earlier, but it was late, so when I woke up for one of my pee breaks last night,
1: right,
0: I turned on my little television and I saw Mexico and New England. They were just finishing up, New England winning 3-2. And I have to say, I think I'm more into soccer now having the FIFA happen here.
1: Getting a little FIFA fever?
0: I think I am.
1: Yeah.
0: I'm a FIFA fella.
1: You're a FIFA fella. Joe texted in a little while ago, said, not about the country at this point. It's about the quality of the game. Last night's match was proof of the high quality of play.
0: I agree, Joe. Yeah. I mean, I'm watching, like, the footwork and the passing and everything. It was right down to the last couple minutes with Mexico and New England. And Mexico was peppering the net. They were swarming like bees. I thought they were going to tie it up. But it's pretty impressive. I just find it doesn't matter what I think.
1: So I haven't watched. We had the game. I was at a Celebration of Life on Saturday, and they actually had the game on because it was at the Moose Lodge. But it was like it was kind of heartbreaking to see. But and the scores have been very low, which means that's interesting. They're well matched teams.
0: And that's kind of soccer in general. Yeah. There's not a whole lot of scoring, although Canada had that one game. I think we had 6 goals.
1: Right. That one was,
0: And I still don't, I haven't heard much about Alphonso Davies. Like, he didn't play much, so he's still injured or stuff like that. But either way, to make it to the final 16 like they did, that was record breaking for Canada.
1: Exactly. Well done. We'll go farther next time.
0: Yep. Okay. Poll question. You can weigh in on it on a couple of platforms on X at KX947. And how do they do it on a text line?
1: You can just text us 905-667-1947. Are you still watching? Yep or nope?
0: Easy peasy.
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0: Thank everybody for jumping all over me for saying New England.
1: You said New England. I didn't even catch that.
0: New England Patriots. Right? That's the other football. And my future son-in-law, he'd be all over my, you know what, too, because he is, in fact, from England.
1: Not New England?
0: No. New England, but from England. So, yeah, my apologies from the cockles of my bottom.
1: Yeah. Notice nobody notices when we actually say things correctly.
0: I know. What the hell is up with that?
1: They only notice when we mess up.
0: Thanks. Then you sit there like keyboard warriors or voice text warriors. All over me like...
1: Oh, Tough Melissa made a mistake again.
0: Let's... Get him!
1: It's like the lynch mob.
0: Let them know what they're doing is wrong. Happy Monday.
1: Do we do anything right?
0: Don't tell us. All right. Here's Bradley Green.
11: If you showed up, I would...

0: It's Riley Green and Change My Mind. That did not happen at Madison Square Garden in New York on Saturday. I thought it was Justin Trudeau and Katy Perry getting married.
1: No.
0: God is my witness. Okay. 6th of July, and cloudy, a good chance of a shower moving in this afternoon, wind out of the northeast, so not as humid. High 23, humidex 30. Let me just get an update here on the current temps. I've got Niagara Falls at 19. Hamilton now 19 with some light rain. How's traffic?
1: Well, we have no problems reported because we had earlier problems eastbound Gardner past Jamison, and it was backing things up, but it has been reported cleared. No other troubles have been reported, and pretty light around Hamilton. Lock Street remains closed north of Main. That's closed until about 8 o'clock today for road work. If you see traffic troubles, text us 905-667-1947. 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We'll have another update in less than 10 minutes.
2: Guys are off to a great start, don't you think? I mean, Cindy showed up, so right away, Scott, you got to be pretty psyched, right?
3: Hey, buddy, I'm not paying you to hear your thoughts on life. I'm paying you to sing.
4: Well, I have a microphone, and you don't.
3: So you will listen to every damn word I have to say!
1: That's my line. It is like, I have a microphone, and I'm not afraid to use it, so don't tick me off.
0: That's right. I will be louder than you. Louder. Adam Sandler from The Wedding Singer. And, yeah, he officiated the wedding?
1: Yeah. Isn't that cool?
0: I think it is, yeah.
1: Apparently their vows, Travis and Taylor's vows alone, just the vow part, was 20 minutes. Just for the vows of them talking to each other, telling them how much they loved each other.
0: You know what they should also do at something like this, especially with their high profile?
1: What?
0: They should read out the prenuptial agreement.
1: No. So, you talk about some stupid people. Some people are going around going, Taylor and Travis got married on the 4th of July so that when she divorces them, she can write a song called Independence Day. And I'm like, dude, they got married on July 3rd. Like, come on.
0: It was Friday, right?
1: Yeah, it was Friday. Get your facts straight.
0: Got it. I don't know. I did see Maren Morris because Durham ran with the topic on Friday.
1: Yeah.
0: What do you get him for a wedding gift?
1: Exactly.
0: What do you get?
1: Exactly. Yeah, Maren Morris was invited. Little Big Town, Gwen Stefani. There was so many. Selena Gomez. So many celebrities there.
0: Mm-hmm. Yeah. So it's over.
1: It is over. I wonder now where do they go? I think they're going to Italy on their honeymoon. I'm not entirely sure, but yeah.
0: So that's
1: aren't you glad it's over?
0: I am. I mean, it wasn't a real big deal or big surprise to me anyway.
1: Yeah.
0: But I'm happy for him.
1: I know. I just really want to see the pictures. Hear all about all the details. I love that.
0: I'm sure they are, as we speak, fabricating some form of exposure to all.
1: Oh, they're negotiating. That's what they're doing. A price.
0: All right, we have Facebook Friendly Feud coming your way after 7 o'clock, and Dean Brody is next.
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2: Good morning. It is 7 o'clock. I'm Lori Hampshire with KX News for Oakville Home Leisure. And we do have some light rain falling, 19 degrees right now. Checking traffic, here's Melissa.
3: Still in great shape. The roads very lightly traveled around Hamilton through Burlington, Oakville, and even Mississauga a lot lighter than usual. The busy spot is eastbound on the 401 south of Pearson, right out towards the Allen. KX94.7 traffic continues.
2: Making news this hour, much cooler air has moved into the province, bringing some much needed relief from the first heat wave of the summer. But it's going to feel like 30 degrees for most of this week. All heat and weather warnings have ended for Hamilton. Well, there is a chance of showers this afternoon, maybe even a thunderstorm. Hamilton's new Heart Hub is set to open today. The residential treatment site is located on Aberdeen Avenue and replaces the supervised consumption site that was closed by the province last year. The hub will be run by staff from Hamilton Urban Core Community Health Center, who will deliver a residential treatment and recovery program designed to support individuals on their path to healing and long-term stability. Halton police are appealing for witnesses after a crash in Burlington. It only involved a white minivan in the area of North Service Road east of Brant over the lunch hour yesterday. One occupant was sent to hospital with serious injuries, and the cause is under investigation. Our Prime Minister is leaving for Halifax, Nova Scotia later today. Mark Carney will tour a military base and announce new measures to make Canada more secure, resilient, and prosperous. His announcement will come ahead of the two-day NATO summit in Turkey, where he'll fly tonight. Many federal public servants are starting a new work schedule today, requiring them to be in the office 4 days a week. But a lack of office space is delaying that plan for some departments, including Immigration, Refugees, and Citizenship Canada. A spokesperson says their employees will work on site only 3 days a week. Most public servants began working remotely during the pandemic. Early bird tickets are now available for the Binbrook Fair. The 173rd annual event is scheduled from September 18th to 20th. Kids under 12 are free. In sports at the World Cup, Norway topped Brazil 3-1. England got past Mexico 3-2. Team Canada was eliminated by Morocco on Saturday.

0: Saturday. Hamilton Forge FC took a 2-1 win over Super de Quebec. The Ticats fell to the Blue Bombers 14-13, and quarterbacks Zach Collaros and Bo Levi Mitchell were injured. In the WNBA, Toronto lost to Dallas 89-76. The Blue Jays were shut out by the Mariners. The Hamilton Cardinals dominated the BayCats 8-1. Weather is next.
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0: Checking your forecast. Cloudy with a chance of showers today. A high of 23, but that humidex near 30. Still a chance of showers tonight, a low of 16. Tomorrow, mix of sun and cloud. High of 24, humidex of 30. Mix of sun and cloud, a high of 29 on Wednesday. Then a chance of showers Thursday and Friday, 29 Thursday, 25 on Friday. Currently, 19 in Hamilton. There's weather and more at KXCountry.fm.
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0: show.
1: Because he is. That is Dean Brody and a man without a woman. Monday, July 8th. It is National Wedgie Day. Start the Jackass music, please.
2: That's what you watched on the weekend.
1: I have not laughed that hard in a very, very long time. That just shows you my true age.
2: Yeah, right.
1: We have mainly cloudy conditions. Good chances of showers today. Northeast wind to 20K, so not as humid. 23, Humidex 30. Last check, right around 19 in Hamilton. Some light rain being reported. What's the word on traffic?
2: Word on traffic is it's great. We have some light volume on the Toronto-bound QW downside of the Burlington Skyway through Burlington, Oakville. It's really good. And even Toronto-bound QW through Mississauga, there is some volume, but certainly a lot lighter than usual. If you see traffic troubles or can update us, text us 905-667-1947. KX 94.7. 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We'll have another update in less than 10 minutes.
1: Monday, that means Toph and Melissa's Facebook friendly feud.
2: 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Tell us one answer you think is the number one answer for the survey. All correct guesses will be entered to score a pair of tickets to catch Aaron Pritchett at the Norfolk Pro Rodeo on Saturday, July the 18th. A cop pulls you over for speeding. What's an excuse you can give to get out of a ticket?
1: Officer, I'm rehearsing for my NASCAR career.
2: Yeah.
1: Safe to say the audition's over, right?
2: Right.
1: Okay.
2: A lot of people weighing in. April, Jacqueline, Janice all saying family emergency. What I'd like is to have somebody text in, although we did have somebody say, I'm a healthcare worker and it's worked.
1: Twice.
2: I'd like to know what's worked.
1: I still like Phyllis's answer. I was passing an old person who was driving too slow. So
2: mine was I was passing a transport truck that was making me very nervous. And it didn't work. We've got Lexi, Gales. My speedometer is broken. I didn't know what speed I was going.
1: Well, I wish you luck with that one, Gales. Justin, about to give birth.
2: Not me. Okay.
1: Hopefully there's somebody in the car with you.
2: Right. Michelle's saying, it's my birthday. So I thought I'd speed.
1: It's my birthday, officer. Wow.
2: Somebody just texted us one. There's a bee in my car.
1: That's a real deal. That actually might work. Did we see this one from Ken? My car always goes faster heading away from work.
2: Yeah, we read that earlier, but still very funny. And also on our KX94.7 Facebook page, Jill just said we were rushing to get to a championship hockey game. The officer was a hockey fan. So that's a real one that they used.
1: Okay.
2: All right. A lot of people saying bathroom.
1: Linda's saying, just keeping up with traffic, officer.
2: Right, you know, except I was
1: pull them over.
2: I was faster.
1: Oh. I won't read Mike's.
2: Okay.
1: If you would like to weigh in on Facebook Friendly Feud, we're going to be looking for the top answer. See if you can pull it off. Head over to the KX94.7 Facebook page and register your answer now.
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1: September 17, TD Coliseum right here in Hamilton. You don't want to miss Jason Aldean. Here he is with Don't Tell Me Now and Tom Famosa, KX 94.7 Hamilton.

0: September 17th, right here at TD Coliseum in our own backyard. Jason Aldean with Chase Matthew. Cannot wait. Monday, 6th of July, and cloudy conditions for today. Pretty good chances of showers. Bit of a northeast wind to deal with. 20K, high 23, humidex 30. We're sitting at 20 with some light rain in Hamilton. How are the roads?
1: We have a little bit of volume. No problems have been reported at this point. Around Hamilton, just seeing a bit of volume. Toronto bound on the QEW, heading on the downside of the Burlington Skyway. Excuse me, through Burlington and Oakville in great shape. If you see traffic troubles, text us 905-667-1947. We'll have another update in less than 10 minutes.
0: Okay, 723, we mentioned Jason Aldean. We've got a ton of shows coming up in KX Country here shortly. Little Big Town, July 10th, OLG Stage.
1: Who were just at Taylor's and Travis's wedding.
0: Yeah, right? Ella Langley in Hamilton, July 16, TD Coliseum. How big is that going to be?
1: That's going to be massive because that she's the hottest ticket on the planet
0: right
1: now.
0: Her and Morgan still have the number one song in the country, too.
1: Right.
0: Tim McGraw, also July 16th. That's at the RBC Amphitheater. Then you got Rock the Park with Jordan Davis and Tucker Wetmore. That is also July the 16th, and that's at Harris Park in London.
1: Yeah, three events that night.
0: I know. And then the Norfolk Pro Rodeo in Simcoe, there's George Canyon on the 17th and Aaron Prichette on the 18th of July.
1: Had a chance actually to catch up with both George and Aaron and talk about rodeo and talk about what they've been up to because it's been a while since we've had a chat with them. So if you want to check those out, they're on our KX947 website.
0: Beauty. And a couple of things that we can get you to. One, the Misty City Music Festival. We can get you into the Friday night show, right?
1: Yeah, and it's very easy. You just go to kx947.fm, click on K-Extras, and all the information that we need is right there.
0: Yeah, Jake Owen's on that night, Savannah Jade, and more. The other is something that is also near and dear to our heart. That is the Festival of Friends, July 31st through August 2nd.
1: They're celebrating their 50th anniversary, and because of that, they're doing a big bash on this Sunday with all sorts of Canadian artists, all different genres, and we can get you VIP passes to that for the Sunday night.
0: Yeah, it's Gage Park right downtown Hamilton. We got Dallas Smith and Tabe in on that, so it should be lots of fun. So, if you want to register for that, simply head over to the KX947 Facebook page.
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0: I am looking really forward to seeing these guys at the Misty City Music Festival. It's been a while since I've seen Brooks and Dunn.
1: Oh, yeah.
0: I think it was at the first CCMA.
1: Yes. Yeah.
0: Wow. hurts to think back.
1: I know.
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0: Good morning. It is 7:30. I'm Laura Hampshire with KX News for Dirt Depot and Bruce's Bins. We do have a chance of showers today. 18 degrees right now. Checking traffic, here's Melissa.
1: It's very lightly traveled. A little bit of volume, but not really much. Eastbound 403, a little bit as you head past the link. Same for the Toronto-bound QEW downside of the Burlington Skyway. On the QEW through Burlington, Oakville, smooth sailing, but then you have a little bit of volume, but a lot lighter than usual on the Toronto-bound QEW through Mississauga. KX 94.7 traffic continues.
0: Making news this hour, it's finally safe to reopen the windows again. The first heat wave of summer ended over the weekend, bringing much cooler air to the region and ending the week-long weather warnings. This week, it'll still be warm and feel like 30, but the air quality should be better and more comfortable. More than a year after the supervised consumption site was closed in Hamilton, the province's new Heart Hub will open in the city. It's located on Aberdeen Avenue and will be run by the Hamilton Urban Core Community Health Center. The program will offer community-based, evidence-informed care focused on providing safe, supportive, and person-centered treatment for individuals experiencing mental health and addiction challenges. One person has suffered serious injuries after a crash in Burlington. Police say a white van crashed in the area of North Service Road east of Brant yesterday. The cause of the accident is under investigation and police are appealing for witnesses. It's a busy start to the week for our Prime Minister. Mark Carney is traveling to Halifax, Nova Scotia today to make an announcement and tour a military base. Then he's flying to Turkey tonight ahead of the two-day NATO summit where world leaders will look to avoid diplomatic friction with Donald Trump. Many federal public servants are starting a new work schedule today, 4 days a week in office. But a lack of office space is delaying that plan for some departments, including Immigration, Refugees and Citizenship Canada, along with some regional and public health offices. Federal unions have fought the government's back-to-office directives, and some have filed unfair labor practice complaints. In sports, Norway and England won the latest matchups at the World Cup after Canada was eliminated by Morocco on Saturday. Hamilton Forge FC edged Super du Quebec 2-1. The Ticats lost a close one to the Blue Bombers 14-13, while quarterback Bo Levi Mitchell was taken to hospital by ambulance with a leg injury. In the WNBA, Toronto fell to Dallas 89-76. The Blue Jays were shut out by the Mariners. The Cardinals dominated the BayCats, and Summer McIntosh has become the new world record holder in the women's 200-meter butterfly at the Canadian Trials in Montreal. Weather is next.
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0: Mainly cloudy with a chance of showers today. Pardon me. High of 23, a humidex of 30. Still a chance of showers tonight, a low of 16. Tomorrow, mix of sun and cloud. High of 24, humidex of 30. Mix of sun and cloud Wednesday with a high of 29. Chance of showers Thursday with a high of 29. And same Friday with a high of 25. Currently, it's 18 in Hamilton. There's weather and more at kxcountry.fm.
4: 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Very respectable showing, FIFA World Cup. 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
1: Yeah. 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

0: Ed Ryan, George Burge, and Luke Bryan. Good driving, too. So, for Monday, July 6th, by the way, Sylvester Stallone, 80 today.
1: That's crazy, and still working.
0: Still working. Tulsa King, still a good show, man. Mainly cloudy, pretty good chance of a shower. Northeast wind to 20K, high of 23. Humidex around 30, but not as bad. 20 with some light rain in Hamilton being reported. How is traffic?
1: It's actually pretty good. The lot less than volume that we usually have. We've got a stalled vehicle now, westbound Gardner past Jarvis, that is sitting in the right lane. If you see traffic troubles or can update us, text us 905-667-1947. KX 94.7 traffic is brought to you in part by Six Nations Bingo. 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

0: shows, you never really get used to the shift.
1: No.
0: Follow me. So I went to bed very early last night. I just saw maybe a minute of the Mexico-England game. And I went to bed. However, I woke up at 11 o'clock and was dazzled and amazed by the last couple minutes of that game.
1: Yeah.
0: Now, England came out on top 3-2. But I was sitting there and I'm actually watching, trying not to wake up, you know, Heather. And I'm saying, I'm kind of getting into this soccer. You know, despite Canada getting knocked out by Morocco, I'm kind of becoming a soccer fan.
1: You're digging it.
0: I am digging it.
1: Yeah.
0: There are parts of it I do not like, but that's, I think, with every sport. But I am digging it.
1: Mm-hmm.
0: Like the talent and the fandom. Is that a word?
1: Like, I think so.
0: It's second to none.
1: It's very energizing. Like it makes just, it's so revved up that it makes you feel good.
0: Fanatics.
1: Yeah.
0: So we're asking, with Canada out of the FIFA World Cup, are you still watching the craziness?
1: So on X, which you can vote, so far in the lead, 66% saying nope, not watching anymore.
0: Okay.
1: And on our text line for yup or nope, it's the opposite. 66% are saying yep. So it's basically even for votes between our text line and X, yep or nope. Are you still watching?
0: Interesting. I know there is still many flags on vehicles around the area, whether they're sticky flags on the window or a lot of folks have those flags that go over the hood of their car. Mm-hmm. You seen those?
1: Yeah, like a decal.
0: It's like a nylon thing that stretches
1: nylon
0: over the hood of the car, yeah.
1: Interesting.
0: Unless you're really big fan and get it painted on.
1: Permanently.
0: I almost did that with my Minnesota Vikings, but I said, I don't need the torture.
1: No.
0: But yeah, okay, so there you go. Feel free to weigh in. It's still up there for a while on X or on our text line.
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2: I was just going through our text line. I see Jordan was texting us about World Cup soccer, saying that with Canada out, I'm cheering for the Viking beast. I think his name is Erling Haaland. He's with Norway. Remember I was telling you they do this
3: They rode on the escalator.
2: Well, and they also now have the row going in the stands. So he's pounding on this drum just like they do with the Vikings game. Instead of saying skull, they do this
3: row. Oh, my gosh. How
2: it's
3: fun.
2: So cool. All right, we have cloudy conditions, some showers expected, northeast wind to 20K, and a high of 23, and Humidex maybe up to 30, but right now it is 20 with light rain. Over to traffic.
3: A lot lighter than usual in the major. It's around Hamilton, especially through Burlington, Oakville, very lightly traveled. Just a couple of trouble spots. A crash on the westbound 401 collectors at Brimley. Three right lanes are blocked with that one. And we also had a stalled vehicle on the westbound Gardner past Jarvis. If you see traffic troubles or can update us, text us 905-667-1947. We'll have another update in less than 10 minutes.
2: Okay, 7:53, we have Facebook-friendly feud, which is going to wrap up just after 8 o'clock. What are we asking our listeners?
3: Well, if you get pulled over by a cop, what excuse are you getting to get out of a speeding ticket?
2: I don't know if I've ever argued with an officer.
3: No.
2: It's just like...
3: I've cried, but that doesn't surprise you.
2: Of course you did.
3: I didn't work.
2: Fort Francis one time. I was going down a road in town fairly aggressively, not crazy, and I got pulled over, and the cop comes up to me, and I roll down my window. The first thing he says to me is, "Where's the fire?"
3: Oh, yeah.
2: At my mom's house now. Anyway. So, yeah, you can weigh in on this KX94.7 Facebook page. What's up for grabs?
3: We got a pair of tickets to see Aaron Prochet at the Norfolk Pro Rodeo Saturday, July 18th.
2: All right, so get over to the Facebook page. Put in your best answer to a cop pulls you over for speeding. What's an excuse you can give for getting out of the ticket?
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2: All right, Camp Day coming up. 7:56. Laura is also on her way. And again, after 8 o'clock, we'll have the finale for our Facebook-friendly feud. What is our question again?
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2: Good morning. It is 8 o'clock. I'm Laura Hampshire with KX News, and we do have some light rain falling in Hamilton, 20 degrees right now. Checking traffic, here's Melissa.
3: We do have a couple of problem spots ongoing on the westbound Gardner Pass Jarvis. That has just been reported cleared, but still seeing some lingering volume. Volume actually a lot lighter than usual. And a crash cleanup westbound 401 collectors at Brimley. Three right lanes are blocked. KX 94.7 traffic continues.
2: Making news this hour, much cooler air has moved into the province, bringing some much needed relief from the first heat wave of the summer. But it's going to feel like 30 degrees for most of this week. All heat and weather warnings have ended for Hamilton. Well, there is a chance of showers this afternoon, maybe even a thunderstorm. Hamilton's new Heart Hub is set to open today. The residential treatment site is located on Aberdeen Avenue and replaces the supervised consumption site that was closed by the province last year. The hub will be run by staff from Hamilton Urban Core Community Health Center, who will deliver a residential treatment and recovery program designed to support individuals on their path to healing and long-term stability. Halton police are appealing for witnesses after a crash in Burlington. It only involved a white minivan in the area of North Service Road east of Brant over the lunch hour yesterday. One occupant was sent to hospital with serious injuries, and the cause is under investigation. Our Prime Minister is leaving for Halifax, Nova Scotia later today. Mark Carney will tour a military base and announce new measures to make Canada more secure, resilient, and prosperous. His announcement will come ahead of the two-day NATO summit in Turkey, where he'll fly tonight. Many federal public servants are starting a new work schedule today, requiring them to be in the office 4 days a week. But a lack of office space is delaying that plan for some departments, including Immigration, Refugees, and Citizenship Canada. A spokesperson says their employees will work on site only 3 days a week. Most public servants began working remotely during the pandemic. Early bird tickets are now available for the Binbrook Fair. The 173rd annual event is scheduled from September 18th to 20th. Kids under 12 are free. In sports at the World Cup, Norway topped Brazil 3-1. England got past Mexico 3-2. Team Canada was eliminated by Morocco on Saturday. Hamilton Forge FC took a 2-1 win over Super de Quebec. The Ticats fell to the Blue Bombers 14-13. And quarterbacks Zach Collaros and Bo Levi Mitchell were injured. In the WNBA, Toronto lost Dallas 89-76. The Blue Jays were shut out by the Mariners. The Hamilton Cardinals dominated the BayCats 8-1. Weather is next.
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0: mainly cloudy today with a chance of showers off and on. A high of 23, but that Humidex at 30. Still a chance of showers tonight, a low of 16. Tomorrow, mix of sun and cloud, high of 24. Once again, that Humidex near 30. Warming up Wednesday with a mix of sun and cloud, high of 29. Chance of showers Thursday, also a high of 29. Currently, it's 20 in Hamilton. There's weather and more at KXCountry.fm.
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1: That is our survey question. Let's see if you can't get the number one answer, and we'll award you with some pretty cool stuff in just a moment. We'll run down some of your answers as well. Morgan Wallen coming up, and first, John Farley.

0: It's Morgan and Don't We. By the way, Morgan and Ella have the number one song again in the country this week. Mainly cloudy with a good chance of showers through the course of today. Northeast wind to 20K. We'll top out at 23. Maybe hit a humidex of 30. At last check, 21 Toronto, 20 in the Falls. Also 20 some light rain in Hamilton. Over to traffic.
1: A few light volume spots. We've got now this construction delays on the westbound 401 heading in towards 6 South. Just a heads up through there coming out of Milton. But again, that's a lot lighter than I've seen it before. We just have one trouble spot ongoing, and that's westbound 401 collectors at Brimley. Three right lanes at last check were blocked. If you see traffic troubles, text us 905-667-1947. KX947 traffic is brought to you in part by the Oakville Center for the Performing Arts. 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We'll have another update in less than 10 minutes.
0: Toph and Melissa's Facebook friendly feud. Our survey question today is, if a police officer pulls you over for speeding, what's an excuse you can give to get out of a ticket?
1: Here are your top five answers of the survey. Number five, my gas pedal is stuck.
0: Really?
1: Apparently.
0: Then how did you come over to a stop when you saw my flashing red lights in the rear?
1: Apparently, my brakes work too. Number four, late for work. A few people did say that. Number three, didn't realize how fast I was going. Mm-hmm. A few people weighed in on that one as well.
0: It's called undue care and attention.
1: A lot of people said, number two, gotta go to the bathroom.
0: Yep.
1: And the number one answer a lot of people said, we're going to pick our winner and message you. Number one, emergency or hospital? It's an emergency. Going to the hospital. So those are your top five answers, and we're going to message the lucky listeners telling them that you got a pair of passes to catch Aaron Bruchette at the Norfolk Pro Rodeo Saturday, July 18th.
0: Okay. Thanks again to everybody for participating in Tom from Melissa's Facebook Friendly Feud.
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0: Reminds me of the Calgary Stampede. Do they do auctions at the Calgary Stampede?
1: I don't think so.
0: No?
1: They still do auctions up in St. Jacobs, Ontario. Yeah.
0: Calgary Stampede's on. Do you watch that?
1: Sometimes. Yeah. Okay. About as much as I watch FIFA World Cup.
0: Two of your favorites.
1: Two of my favorites.
0: Mainly cloudy, good chance of showers this afternoon, and the high 23, Humidex 30. I think we're still around that 20-degree mark. Partly cloudy now. Hamilton, how is traffic?
1: It's very lightly traveled. Yes, you've got a little bit of volume, but a lot lighter than usual. I have got no problems reported other than the westbound 401 collectors at Brimley. Three right lanes are blocked. If you see traffic troubles or can update us, text us 905-667-1947. 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We'll have another update in less than 10 minutes.
0: All right.
2: Guys are off to a great start, don't you think? I mean, Cindy showed up, so right away, Scott, you got to be pretty psyched, right?
3: Hey, buddy, I'm not paying you to hear your thoughts on life. I'm paying you to sing.
2: Well, I have a microphone, and you don't.
3: So you will listen to every damn word I have to say!
0: Adam Sandler from The Wedding Singer.
1: But, of course, that was because he officiated Taylor and Travis's wedding last Friday, which I think is so cool. I did not expect that.
0: I didn't hear anything else about it, did you?
1: I've heard little rumble about the wedding in itself.
0: Yeah, everything.
1: Yeah, I've seen some footage of some of the guests arriving.
0: I saw a few of the guests. I think I saw Maren Morris and Little Big Town.
1: The Little Big Town were there.
0: I saw a few stories saying they heard about the prenup, but...
1: Was there a prenup, though? I mean, there probably was, but I don't know.
0: You were
1: really
0: supposed to do a full report on this.
1: They've only released so much. I did not get in touch with any of the Madison Square Garden employees that got fired.
0: Is that a fact?
1: It is a fact.
0: Because they broke the disclosure.
1: Yes.
0: Okay, can't do that.
1: Yeah.
0: Oh, gosh. Yeah, I'm sure they're fabricating something that will come out in the form of an album.
1: Absolutely. Yeah, no. There will be... The wedding cost them over $20 million. They donated $26 million to charity before the wedding. But do you know how much they're going to get? Like that, you know, People magazine or somebody's going to pay them the big bucks.
0: They want the exclusive.
1: For the exclusive, yeah.
0: Well... I was busy on Friday night watching Jackass Best and Last with Johnny Knoxville and Steve-O. I'm still hurting my stomach from laughing
1: from
0: so
1: laughing.
0: Hard.
1: That movie would, any Jackass or any kind of things like that make me very uncomfortable.
0: Heather watched it.
1: Yeah, I know.
0: Yeah.
1: But you brought her over a bit, like you.
0: Yeah, no, because I fully disclosed and said, I want to watch Jackass.
1: Okay.
0: You don't have to watch it if you don't want to.
1: Right.
0: I said, no, I'll watch it. I said, okay. Because I was going to watch it in the afternoon when I got home and found her. Said, no, I'll wait. I'll watch it with you. So we watched it together. She laughed at some of the stuff.
1: Okay. Yeah, that would make me very uncomfortable. That's not my cup of tea. I'll stick to Love Island.
0: Yeah. we stick in our own lane here. You
1: That's
0: stick
1: right.
0: to Love Island, I stick to Jackass.
1: Right.
0: Number one at the box office. And I'm a fan of both of these, and it looks like they put them together, Minions and Monsters.
1: Okay.
0: Like Monsters, Inc.
1: Is it, though? Is it Monsters?
0: Yeah.
1: I liked Monsters, Inc. I haven't seen any of the Minion movies.
0: Yeah, no, the Minions are good. So that's cool. Toy Story 5 was in second place.
1: I know, so all these animated foot films.
0: It's like going to like old school cartoons, right?
1: Oh, there's a Viking in Minions and Monsters.
0: Yeah, they have a Viking scene. I saw that.
1: Yeah.
0: It's pretty funny.
1: Okay.
0: It's like Team Norway at the FIFA World Cup.
1: How much can you take for like an hour and a half?
0: From you?
1: Is that the way they talk? I can only take so much.
0: All right.
1: Amuse me.
0: If you're still listening, we've got our poll question. question coming up in a few minutes. What are we going with today?
1: With Canada being knocked out of the FIFA World Cup on Saturday by Morocco. Are you still watching?
0: I thought you were going to do it in minion speak, okay? All right. So you can weigh in on X at KX947. You can also hit us up on the text line, which is 905-667-1947. We'll run down some of the results in about 15 minutes.
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0: The other is the Festival of Friends, 50th anniversary right here in Hamilton, Gage Park, July 31st through August 2nd. And we can get you to one of the nights there, too.
1: So the Sunday night, that's the big 50th anniversary with a whole bunch of artists, big Canadian artists of all genres. It's going to be a cool night. VIP passes, nonetheless.
0: Yeah, so you head over to the Facebook page and just tell us what your favorite Festival of Friends memory is. All right. Sully Burrows here with Put It On Me, KX94.

0: Good morning. It is 8:30. I'm Laura Hampshire with KX News for Emile Shoes Factory Outlet. And you might want to grab an umbrella. 21 degrees right now. Checking traffic. Here's Melissa.
1: In good shape on the roads. I mean, yes, there's a little bit of volume, but not as much as usual on the major routes around Hamilton through Burlington, Oakville, and Mississauga. We did have construction on the westbound 403 on ramp at Winston Churchill in Mississauga. Also ongoing crash cleanup on the westbound 401 collectors at Brimley, but they're just about to clear that away. KX 94.7 traffic continues.
0: Making news this hour, it's finally safe to reopen the windows again. The first heat wave of summer ended over the weekend, bringing much cooler air to the region and ending the week-long weather warnings. This week, it'll still be warm and feel like 30, but the air quality should be better and more comfortable. More than a year after the supervised consumption site was closed in Hamilton, the province's new Heart Hub will open in the city. It's located on Aberdeen Avenue and will be run by the Hamilton Urban Core Community Health Center. The program will offer community-based, evidence-informed care focused on providing safe, supportive, and person-centered treatment for individuals experiencing mental health and addiction challenges. One person has suffered serious injuries after a crash in Burlington. Police say a white van crashed in the area of North Service Road east of Brant yesterday. The cause of the accident is under investigation and police are appealing for witnesses. It's a busy start to the week for our Prime Minister. Mark Carney is traveling to Halifax, Nova Scotia today to make an announcement and tour a military base. Then he's flying to Turkey tonight ahead of the two-day NATO summit where world leaders will look to avoid diplomatic friction with Donald Trump. Many federal public servants are starting a new work schedule today, 4 days a week in office. But a lack of office space is delaying that plan for some departments, including Immigration, Refugees and Citizenship Canada, along with some regional and public health offices. Federal unions have fought the government's back-to-office directives, and some have filed unfair labor practice complaints. In sports, Norway and England won the latest matchups at the World Cup after Canada was eliminated by Morocco on Saturday. Hamilton Forge FC edged Super du Quebec 2-1. The Ticats lost a close one to the Blue Bombers 14-13, while quarterback Bo Levi Mitchell was taken to hospital by ambulance with a leg injury. In the WNBA, Toronto fell to Dallas 89-76. The Blue Jays were shut out by the Mariners. The Cardinals dominated the BayCats, and Summer McIntosh has become the new world record holder in the women's 200-meter butterfly at the Canadian Trials in Montreal. Weather is next.
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0: Checking your forecast, mainly cloudy with a chance of showers today. High of 23, but that humidex near 30. Still a chance of rain tonight, low of 16. Tomorrow, mix of sun and cloud, high of 24. Once again, humidex near 30. Mix of sun and cloud Wednesday with a high of 29. Chance of showers Thursday, also a high of 29, and the same Friday with a high of 25. Currently, 21 in Hamilton. There's weather and more at kxcountry.fm.
4: 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What are we going with today?
1: With Canada being knocked out on Saturday by Morocco, are you still watching the FIFA World Cup? 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
4: Yep. When you do the texting, that is the keyword, yep or nope. All right. We'll write down some of the numbers for you in a moment. Kane Brown's coming up with his latest and first, Blake Shelton.

0: Kane Brown and Woman. July 6th, National Wedgie Day. Did I mention I watched Jackass?
1: Yeah, I was just going to say, you're fixated on the wedgie today for good reason.
0: May have had a little chuckle or two on Friday. Okay. Meanwhile, on Monday, mainly cloudy with a good chance of showers. Northeast wind to 20K. Supposed to get up to 20 degree or 23, rather, with the humidex at 30. We're getting close. 21 in Hamilton, feeling like 22. How's traffic?
1: Got a crash now coming out of Milton, westbound 401 at 25. Two right lanes and the right shoulder blocked with that collision. And that's it. The rest of the earlier problems have been reported cleared out. Looks like we've got a stalled vehicle eastbound 401 collectors approaching Mavis. Brand new there. If you see traffic troubles, text us 905-667-1947. 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We'll have another update in less

0: Fielding had a pizza truck out there over the
1: weekend. Really?
0: Yes.
1: Oh, probably one of those wood-fired pizzas.
0: Right?
1: Oh.
0: Thin crust.
1: Yeah. One with a nice glass of Fielding Sauvignon Blanc.
0: Pairs quite nicely, yes.
1: Yeah.
0: Okay, we should get back to the
1: place. I know.
0: My bad. All right. KX Party Ride poll question that you can weigh in on two ways. One, online, on X, at KX947. The other is via our text line at 905-667-1947 with the keyword yep or nope.
1: Right, yep, Y-U-P. Sad loss for Canada at FIFA World Cup on Saturday. With Canada knocked out, though, are you still watching? On X, nope is leading the charge with 62.5%. But on our text line, we've got it 50-50. So we're getting a lot of texts of people saying, yeah, I'm still watching because I've got other countries I'm invested in.
2: Mm-hmm. For sure.
1: I used to be big into the, you know, supporting. It was always dependent on, sadly, on the guy I was dating.
2: Oh.
1: I remember I was with a, you know, Dutch guy, so I, of course, was rooting for Holland or Norway or whatever the country was, yeah.
0: Yeah, well, my future son-in-law, who I like.
1: Yeah.
2: Important to note.
0: Very important to note. With England. He's from England. So he was up watching the game between England and Mexico last night.
1: Right.
0: And I actually, by accident, woke up and watched the end of the game. And by accident, I had to go to the bathroom.
1: You didn't have an accident. You just watched it by accident. Yeah, and Lori, I mean, I'm the same, but we're not sports people, so FIFA World Cup's not luring you in at all?
2: I went up north to see my bestie. I went up to Sudbury to see my besties, so there was no soccer involved.
1: Yeah.
2: There was a lot of shenanigans.
1: Okay.
2: Well, without the soccer.
0: Is that like a Sudbury Saturday night?
2: You betcha it was a Sudbury Saturday night. Absolutely.
1: Well, I was up north, too. I was I was at a celebration of life that had the game playing.
2: Oh, jeez. Different kind of party.
0: It was a little different.
1: I've never been to a celebration of life quite like that before. It was a party. Goodness. Yeah.
0: Sudbury Saturday night.
1: Yes.
0: Been there, done that one.
2: And it was hot in Sudbury.
0: Oh, yeah.
2: That's rarity.
0: Yeah, well, that moon service they have up there really heats up. Yeah. Okay, there you go. The poll question on X and on our text.
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0: Okay, 8:48, and coming up on, I think it's 1 week from today. 1 week from today, I'm going to be having a chat with Tyler Joe Miller.
1: Okay.
0: And here's why I'm excited about it. Because I know for a fact he is really into smokers. And I don't mean people who smoke cigarettes. Oh, it
1: took me a second. Okay, yeah, he loves his smoked meats.
0: Yeah,
1: barbecue.
0: We're going to compare. I mean, we'll talk some industry stuff too, but I think we're going to compare some recipes.
1: Okay.
0: I did a brisket over the weekend to die for.
1: Right, okay.
0: Like,
1: is it going to be a little competition?
0: Smooth like butter.
1: Talk?
0: Yeah, yeah, absolutely.
1: A little smack talk?
0: A little
1: on the
0: smoke talk.
1: Okay.
0: Yeah, a little smoke talk. But yeah, Tyler Joe Miller, I will be catching up with him. There's lots going on in his life right now, rude stuff. And that is on Monday the 13th. So looking forward to catching up with Mr. TJ Miller.

0: Should've known better.
1: TJ Miller and Should've Known Better. I am really looking forward to catching up with TJ 1 week from today. 8:52 is our time on this July 6th. Mainly cloudy. Chance of some showers. Already had some light sprinkles already. Bit of a northeast wind keeping things not as humid. We'll top out at 23. Humidex maybe 30. Right now it's 21, partly cloudy. One more check on traffic.
2: Very lightly traveled on the Hamilton major routes right around Hamilton through Burlington, Oakville, Mississauga. It looks like we might have new problems, though, in Toronto-bound QEW heading in towards Burlow. Heads up through there. And we have ongoing problems westbound 401 at 25. Two lanes are blocked. You can update us anytime during the day by texting us 905-667-1947. 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That's KX947 traffic.
1: Okie dokie, Smokey. Monday's in the can. We have Linda coming up, and Mike is going to be sitting in for Dermo.
2: That's right. Derm's on holidays this week.
1: So,
2: tis the time of the year.
1: Tomorrow, I noticed that it is Tell the Truth Day.
2: That's going to be a tough one.
1: Is there a difference between telling the truth and BS, or are they the same thing? I don't know.
2: Oh, BS is a lie.
1: Wasn't there a show called To Tell the Truth?
2: I also think of that Jim Carrey movie, Liar, Liar, where he has...
1: I'm
2: going to have to watch it tonight for inspiration for tomorrow.
1: Yes, that's a good one. Yeah, we'll have to get some clips from that. All right, have yourself a good one till tomorrow at 5:30. Bye-bye.
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0: What time zone am I on? What country am I in?
1: It doesn't matter. It's 5 o'clock somewhere.
0: It's always on 5 in Margaritaville, come to think of it.
1: Yeah, I heard that.
0: You've been there, haven't you?

0: music now.
1: Hey, it's Carter Faith. You're about to hear Betty. Betty is my fun little take on a cheating song. Betty's a Betty right now. She's free. And here's my new song.
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0: Number one for Hot New Country, KX 94.7. Shania, don't be stupid. You know I love you. Carter Faith with Betty and AJ and Jimmy Buffett. It's 5 o'clock somewhere. Well, you know what? If you're on holidays this week, I mean, hey, I know it's only 9:17, but okay. How was your weekend? It fared out. Not too badly. Got a chance to spend some time with the grandsons on Saturday afternoon. And, oh boy, do they poop me out. When you get a four-year-old and a two-year-old together, you do not sit, okay? Yesterday, it was a little bit of this and that and in the garden kind of thing. Hope you had yourself a great one. Reading a story this morning, a Florida couple recently married in a hardware store because that's where they first met. So I thought, if you had to get married where you and your partner met, where would that be? I want to hear about it. It's on our KX Facebook page. 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We're coming right back with Jordan Davis and High Valley.
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0: Mainly cloudy day, although I've seen a few sunny breaks already on Hamilton Mountain. We have a good chance of showers this afternoon with a high of 23, but the humidex will be at 30. Tonight, cloudy, chance of showers again with a low of 16, and loving it, having those windows open. Mm-mm. And tomorrow, mainly cloudy, clearing in the afternoon, though, with a high of 24. Currently, 20 in Hamilton, 20 in Oakville. We have 22 in Milton. There's weather and more at kxcountry.fm. 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It's Jordan Davis.

0: Madeline Merlot from KX 94.7, Tim and Faith. 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
8: 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This just in from Ontario One Call. 1 in 10 homeowners hit underground infrastructure while digging last year. Officials say these incidents could have been prevented by getting a locate. Avoid risky digs and always click before you dig. It's the law.
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0: Be careful traveling Toronto bound QEW at 50 Road. Left lane closed. Here's Russell Dickerson from K.

0: Number one for Hot New Country, KX 94.7 Taybay. That's going to leave a memory. Taybay is going to be around Festival of Friends, August the 2nd. That'll be on the Sunday. Florida Georgia Line 2 with Round Here, 948. I'm Linda. Checking in on our text line at 905-667-1947. We're chatting about if you had to get married where you and your partner met, where would it be? Jim texted me. He said, good morning, Linda. We met at a Tim's on Plains Road in Burlington 40 years ago. Unfortunately, that store closed quite some time ago. But still, I think that's so amazing. Thank you. We've got Nicole, who said, if I got married where my fiance and I met, we would be married at a Halloween boat party in our costumes. We actually have a picture together from the very first night we met. She was Sailor Mars from Sailor Moon, the anime, and he was a character from Peaky Blinders. Well, that would be fun. Oh, and then we have, let me see here. We've got a few of them. Brianne, who said it would be on a boat or the dock. And she said, pretty nice picture backdrop for sure. Oh, indeed. If you were to get married where you first met your partner, where would it be? It's also on our KX Facebook page. We're all set to kick off another long ride next with the latest from Luke Combs.
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0: Mainly cloudy skies today. Good chance of showers this afternoon. A high of 23 with a humidex of 30. Tonight, we do have a chance of showers again early in the evening with a low of 16. And then tomorrow, mainly cloudy, but we will see some clearing in the afternoon with a high of 24. 22 degrees now in Burlington. Also 22 in Mississauga and Brantford. And we always have weather and more. Streaming live, KX947.fm. And we're all set to kick off another long ride. Thank you so much for making us part of your Monday. Luke Combs, Be By You.

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1: 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Don't ruin flowers. And we had Chris Young, Kane Brown on Famous Friends. It's 10:18. I'm Linda. I'm just reading about, what's that guy's? Oh, Joey Chestnut. Yes, the famous hot dog eating guy. Well, you know what? He won again over the weekend. He downed 66 wieners in 10 minutes and took home the mustard belt for the 18th time. But, you know, he preps for this. He trains for it 8 weeks to stretch his stomach. He will drink incredibly large amounts of water, snacks on watermelon, grapes, and cabbage in the days before the competition. Basically, that's going to flush him out big time. So congrats again to Joey Chestnut. 66 wieners in 10 minutes. Ooh. You know, we were sitting in the backyard yesterday and I heard the bells, I heard the chimes, and it was the ice cream truck. And I didn't even get out of my chair. You know why? Because I had ice cream the day before.
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1: A mainly cloudy day in store. There is still the possibility of some showers this afternoon. Our high 23, a Humidex though of 30. And then cloudy, chance of showers this evening with a low of 16. Tomorrow it'll start off cloudy but clearing in the afternoon and a high of 24. 22 degrees now in Toronto. We have 21 in St. Catharines, 24 in Hamilton, slight Humidex at 27. Weather and more at kxcountry.fm. We have brand new Josh Stumpf coming up after Brad Paisley. Oh, it's a sing-along. I'm gonna miss her.

0: Claus from KX 94.7, never drinking again. I discovered another drink over the weekend. Occasionally, I'll have a White Claw. I really like the mango, and Derm brought home one called Blood Orange. And what I like about it, it's not overpowering with orange, and it's not sweet. It was quite refreshing. Just giving you an idea if you're looking for a new drink. Blake Shelton's coming up. So is Zach Top and James Barker Band.
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0: Number one for Hot New Country, KX 94.7, Brock Phillips, Something Else, and South of Sanity from Zach Top. 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But here are the four scents. Pistachio Gelato, Raspberry Sorbet, Strawberry Swirl, and Coconut Vanilla. Now, the line also has scrubs, antiperspirants, and deodorant mists. Yeah, I don't think I really want my armpits to smell like pistachios.
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0: May the cloudy skies. We still have a good chance of showers. A high of 23 with a humidex of 30. Tonight, showers early in the evening. We should see some clearing overnight with a low of 16. And tomorrow, we'll start off cloudy, clearing in the afternoon with a high of 24. We'll have a humidex of 30 tomorrow as well. Currently, Milton checking in at 23 degrees. We have 24 in Hamilton and 21 in Oakville. Weather and more at kxcountry.fm. I'm Linda. Thanks so much for making us part of your Monday morning. And let's get into the tunes, shall we? We've got Jason Aldean coming up and Chris Stapleton. We'll kick things off with Tucker Wetmore, Brunette.

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0: Number one for Hot New Country, KX 94.7, Dean Brody bringing down the house. We had George Burge, Luke Bryan with Ride, Ride, Ride, Lee Bryce in there, and Josh Ross, Hate How You Look. That song, his second number one song in the U.S. And in fact, Billboard did an article actually on him and mentioning that it knocked Ella Langley, Be Her, out of the top spot after she was sitting there for a good 4 weeks. And if you remember, his first number one stateside was Single Again. So that little guy from Waterdown, he's doing not so bad, is he? I'm Linda, checking in on our KX Facebook page. We're having a great conversation. If you had to get married where you and your partner met, where would that be? And a lot of fun and interesting responses. Caitlin said high school, specifically in the back of a mutual friend's pickup truck. Whoa, Caitlin! But you know what? High school sweethearts. Love it. Donna said, in the home of a friend, I was babysitting her son while they went to a party. When they came back, she asked him to drive me home. And the rest is history. Wow, we got married a year later at our wedding. She said she learned her lesson not to ever ask her date to drive the babysitter home. Yet that confused me at first, Donna, but it all worked out. And we got another high school one here from Sheena. She said it was the high school gym at a dance. Oh, that would make a good wedding reception. Yeah, the high school gym. Join in on our conversation anytime. And when we come back, we've got Max McNown to kick off a long ride.
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10: Cloudy skies. We've got a 60% chance of showers this afternoon. A high of 23 with a humidex of 30. And then cloudy, chance of showers this evening. We'll drop down to 16, so that's going to be quite comfortable. I say windows open. And tomorrow we'll start off with clouds clearing in the afternoon with a high of 24. 25 degrees now in Mississauga. We have 23 in Brantford, 22 in Burlington. And there's weather and more at kxcountry.fm. Tim and the Glory Boys and Eric Church coming up after Max McKnown.

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0: Mackenzie Porter from KX 94.7. Bet You Break My Heart. And Eric Church with Hands of Time. Our time, 11:39. We are sitting at 24 degrees in Hamilton. Humidex making it feel a little closer to 28. We've got the latest from John Party coming up, one from Bailey Zimmerman, and we'll also hear Morgan Griffiths.
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0: Well, Misty City Music Festival will be here before you know it. I know it's not till September, but plan ahead. John Party's going to be there. Boots off. 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

0: Number one for Hot New Country, KX 94.7, Morgan Griffith's Bourbon and Bailey Zimmerman, Rock in a Hard Place. It's 11:51. Yes, catching up to lunchtime. And we do have news headlines, top of the hour. A house fire in Burlington. Also, Lock Street in Hamilton is closed. A Heart Hub has opened. And layoffs at Xbox. These stories and more coming up at noon with Laura Hampshire.
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0: Cloudy skies, which could make way for some showers this afternoon. 23 will be our high, humid X of 30. And tonight, cloudy with a low of 16. Tomorrow, we'll start off with clouds clearing in the afternoon with a high of 24. St. Catharines and Hamilton checking in at 22 degrees. And it's 24 now in Toronto. Weather and more at kxcountry.fm. James Barker Van on the way after Ella and Morgan, I Can't Love You Anymore.

0: The blaze began in the basement and caused $500,000 in damage. An electrical failure is the suspected cause. Lock Street in Hamilton is closed today. Restoration work is being conducted on Lock just north of Main until 8 tonight. Major delays are expected through the area. Hamilton's new Heart Hub is set to open today. The residential treatment site is located on Aberdeen and replaces the supervised consumption site that was closed by the province last year. The hub will be run by staff from Hamilton Urban Core, who will deliver a residential treatment and recovery program designed to support individuals on their path to healing and long-term stability. If the teens are already driving you crazy with, I'm bored, Youth Rec Week is now all summer long in Hamilton. The city is offering free events for kids 12 to 17. They include basketball, baseball, and pool tournaments, pizza and paint night, and archery tag, while kids can also sign up to go to a Blue Jays game, CN Tower, Ripley's Aquarium, and the ROM. You can nominate someone for an honorary degree from McMaster. The recipients will address the 2027 graduating class during the spring or fall convocation ceremony in which their honorary degree is conferred. There are three different categories to choose from, and everyone is welcome to submit a nomination. There's no requirement for a nominator to have a direct connection to the university. Almost 5,000 jobs are being cut at Microsoft, including a large portion from its Xbox video game department. The company says the layoffs include 1,600 Xbox workers, with more to come in a broader reorganization designed to help Xbox compete with Sony's PlayStation and Nintendo Switch. It said the industry is facing a severe hardware crisis as costs soar for console components. In sports, at the World Cup round of 16, it's Portugal versus Spain and U.S. versus Belgium. However, the Belgian Soccer Federation is demanding an explanation from FIFA about a decision to let a U.S. forward play despite getting a red card in his previous game. Valerian Belogan will take the field after a reported conversation between Donald Trump and the FIFA president. The Blue Jays open a three-game set against the Giants tonight. Canada plays Jamaica and Hamilton in the FIBA qualifiers, and Ticats quarterback Bo Levi Mitchell is thanking everyone for the support after he suffered a serious leg injury during yesterday's loss to the Blue Bombers. Weather is next.
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3: In a cloudy afternoon, there is a good chance of some showers, a high of 23 with a humidex of 30. Cloudy again tonight, chance of early evening showers will drop down to 16. Tomorrow we'll start off with clouds, clearing in the afternoon with a high of 24. And on Wednesday, we've got a mix of sun and cloud and getting warmer with a high of 29. 22 degrees now in Oakville and Burlington. We have 25 in Milton, feeling more like 29 with the Humidex. We have weather and more at kxcountry.fm. I'm Linda. Lunch hour upon us, and we're going to be playing Who Said It in just a few minutes. I'll be testing your lyrical knowledge. Kane Brown on the way, so is Dallas Smith. Kicking things off, Blake Shelton.

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0: Number one for Hot New Country, KX 94.7 with Dallas Smith, Cheap Seats. Well, the seats won't be seats. They will be a free stand-up at Cage Park for Festival of Friends. Dallas Smith will be there on Friday, July 31st. Pretty exciting stuff. It's 12:19. Who said it? All right, here we go. This week on Who Said It, I'm actually not going to play any vocals. I am going to play an instrumental part of the song. And if you can tell me who said it, you get one thumb up. Who said it and the title, two thumbs up for you. Are you ready? Here we go. I'm starting off easy for you, aren't I? I know that you know it. Okay, just the instrumental part this week. Who said it? Text me your answer now along with your first name to 905-667-1947.
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0: Cloudy afternoon, a good chance of showers with a high of 23, humidex of 30. Cloudy, and again, chance of showers this evening. We'll drop down to a low of 16, and then tomorrow, mainly cloudy, but clearing in the afternoon with a high of 24. It is 24 degrees in Brantford. We have 22 in Burlington, 25 in Mississauga, and it feels more like 29 with the humidity. Weather and more at kxcountry.fm. Okay. Who said this? I know it was an easy one today, wasn't it? Thank you for playing. Bronson, Lisa, Shannon, Nicole, Joel. We got John times two, Vince, Emma, Natalie, Stefano, Danielle, and everyone else. It was 2024 that he was a co-writer on this song. The album, Beautifully Broken, it became his seventh number one. It's Jelly Roll with Liar.

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0: 94.7 with A Safe Place to Break. It's got to be one of my all-time favorite songs from her. She's got such a great list of hot songs, but that one, it's so good. And Jason Aldean memories too. She's country. It's 12:37. I'm Linda. Josh Ross on the way. We have some Thomas Rhett and the gal that said I do over the weekend is next.
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0: for Hot New Country, KX 94.7, Zach McPhee with Smoke. Thomas Rhett with Jordan Davis, Ain't a Bad Life. We heard Josh Ross in there. And yes, Taylor Swift, I Knew It, I Knew You, from the Toy Story 5 film, which was actually knocked out of first spot over the weekend by Minions and Monsters. That brought in 36.4 mil. Toy Story 5 dropped to 31 mil. But obviously, over the weekend, there were a lot of either Swiftie or Kelsey fans that were, you know, Googling, is anything going to be shown about the wedding? No, not a whole heck of a lot. Now, Donna Kelsey, Travis's mom, she was asked to describe the wedding in one word, and all she said was magical. Now, Travis and Swift didn't have bridesmaids or groomsmen. Instead, Taylor had her brother Austin as her man of honor, and Jason had, Travis had Jason, his brother, as best man. But some of the star-studded guests included Miranda Lambert. I did see a video of Miranda and her hubby, along with Little Big Town, Maren Morris, and Kelsey Ballerini. They were all in one of those van limos heading to the wedding. And that looked like fun. It really did. But you know what? There were people there like Zoe Kravitz, Bradley Cooper, Gigi Hadid, Dakota Johnson, Hugh Grant. I mean, it was just, yeah, a star-studded guest list. Best wishes to the happy couple. Carter Faith coming up.
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0: We have a mainly cloudy afternoon with a chance of showers, high of 23 with a humidex of 30. Cloudy and chance of early evening showers. We have a low of 16 and tomorrow looks like a mainly cloudy day to start. However, it will clear up in the afternoon with a high of 24. 22 degrees now in Hamilton and St. Catharines. It's 24 in Toronto. Weather and more at kxcountry.fm. Brett Kissel, Cooper Allen coming up. We got some John Party memories and Carter Faith kicks it off with Betty.

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0: Yeah, number one for Hot New Country, KX 94.7, Tim Hicks, No Drug Song. We had Luke Combs. In fact, we had back-to-back Lukes. Luke Combs, Be By You, and Luke Bryan, That's My Kind of Night. 119, I'm Linda, and just going to check in on our KX Facebook page with respect to our conversation. There was a Florida couple recently that got married in a hardware store where they first met. That's what they wanted to do. Aisle six. If you had to get married where you and your partner met, where would that be? So let me just take a look here. Oh gosh, Jen said her kitchen 23 years ago. You met in the kitchen. Okay. Camping for April. She said, we were using his fire pit as we didn't have our own. The owner of the park said it would be fine. He was a nice guy. We have now been together 20 years, married 17. That's amazing. I love it. Joy said, the Milton Courthouse. Oh, I was a clerk and he was a police officer. Aw, that's, I like that. Okay, Tim Hortons, we met for coffee. That was Tina. Mr. Donuts, where I worked. That's Anna Marie and Lisa in a bank. I just think a wedding reception in some of these places would be pretty cool. Oh, Exhibition Stadium, Jays game. That was Leslie. And the back seat of our friend's car from Sarah. Well, now, hey, if it worked, good for you. Thanks for your input. You can join in on the conversation anytime. We got Tyler Hubbard coming up next.
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0: Mainly cloudy, chance of showers this afternoon. Our temperature steady at about 23, and then cloudy again tonight. We might see an early evening shower, and we'll drop down to about 16. Tomorrow, mainly cloudy to start. We'll see some clearing in the afternoon and a high of 24. And then by Wednesday, sun and cloud and getting warmer up to 29. It's 22 degrees in Hamilton, 21 in Oakville, and 21 in Milton. Weather and more at KX. Country.fm. Savannah Jade and Old Dominion coming up after Tyler Hubbard. Park.

0: 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It's Morgan Wallen here.
1: 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Hey, everybody, this is Carrie Underwood. She's just great.
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0: From KX 94.7, what good is a memory? We had a bit of a theme going here because Old Dominion had Memory Lane. Love that song. At 1:35, Casey Musgraves coming up. Some JoJo Mason. Haven't heard him in a bit. And we've got Kane Brown with Lauren Elena.
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0: number one for Hot New Country, KX 94.7, with Dean Brody, a man without a woman. September the 24th, RBC Amphitheater in Toronto for Dean and the Reclaws. It's 10 minutes away from 2 o'clock. Derm is on vacay this week, so we are treated to Mikey, yes. He'll be in just after 2, getting you where you need to be on this Monday afternoon. I know at 3 o'clock, I will be in front of the TV watching Portugal and Spain. That is going to be a crazy game. And later this evening, 8 p.m., it's the U.S. and Belgium. I don't know what it is about this FIFA World Cup this time, but it has kind of got under my skin. I've embraced it. It's fun. I mean, it's not fun when your team or country is no longer in it, but at the same time, it's pretty exciting stuff. So that's what I'm going to be doing. All right. When we come back, we're going to kick off another long ride with Ella Langley, and I'll have our thought of the day.
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0: Mainly cloudy skies this afternoon. There's still a possibility of a shower. Temperatures steady near 23. The humidex, though, is around 30, so we still got a little bit of that mugginess in the air. Cloudy again tonight with a chance of showers, low 16. And tomorrow we'll start off with mainly cloudy skies. It will clear up in the afternoon, and our high tomorrow will be 24. Currently in Burlington, it's 22, 23 in Brantford, and a hot spot right now, Mississauga, at 25 degrees. We have weather and more at kxcountry.fm. I'm Linda. Here is our thought of the day. You'll be amazed at what you attract after you start believing in what you deserve. Have a great afternoon, everyone. Ella Langley kicking off our long ride.

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1: 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Jade, a part of the Route 905 Country Music Festival. 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It's 216. How you doing? It's Mikey in for Derm this week. Derm's on vacay. If you want to get me on social media, you can do so. Instagram's going to be your best bet, at MikeKX947. You can shoot me a text as well, 905-667-1947. And if there's some weird reason, you've got to leave your radio, computer, even one of your smart speakers at any point this afternoon. We're portable. 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Let's have some fun tonight, shall we? I've got Kyle McKierney on the way, and we're going to flip a coin with Jody Messina up next.
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1: We've got a chance of some rain this afternoon, a high of 23, up around 30 with the humidex, mainly cloudy with a chance of showers this evening. Overnight down to 16 degrees. We're going to start tomorrow off with some clouds, but clearing up by the afternoon, a high of 24, feeling once again like 30. And as we get into KX Windsticker Wednesday, looks really good. Lots of sunshine and a high of 29. It is 22 degrees right now in Hamilton. It's 22 in Burlington, 24 in Brantford. There is weather and more at KX Country. Country.fm. It's 20 after 2. Kyle McKierney coming up with his latest, some Shaboozy too, as we get you right back into another long ride. Here, flip this coin. Heads, Carolina. Tails, we're going to California.

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0: Valor's Making Mind on KX 94.7 Shaboozy 2. And good news, The Outlaw, Sherry Lee, and Other Western Tales coming out on July 31st. The brand new album from Shaboozy. It is 2:33. Lainey and John Mayer coming up. And Luke Combs will get us right back into another long ride of new country straight ahead.
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1: 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Dierks Bentley's Hurtin' Songs BK is headlining the Route 905 Country Music Festival. A couple of weeks out at the Ancaster Fairgrounds. Just chatted with Brett recently, and he is pumped for the Route 905. 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Just thinking out loud here, but at Route 905. Since Dierks Bentley can't make it, wouldn't it be cool if Brett brought up, say, Jade Eagleson to perform that tune at the Ancaster Fairgrounds? I think it'd be pretty cool. Lainey Wilson, too, her latest with John Mayer on guitar, doing the pocket pat down. The fellas know what I'm talking about. Phone, keys, wallet. George Burge, Luke Bryan coming up, and the latest from Vincent Mason is next.
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1: There's a chance of some rain this afternoon. High of 23 degrees, feeling more like 30. Mainly cloudy with a chance of showers this evening as well, with a low of 16. Clouds to start our Tuesday tomorrow, but clearing up by the afternoon. A high of 24, feeling once again like 30 with the humidity. And as we get into KX Windsticker Wednesday, things look really good. Lots of sunshine and a high of 29. 21 degrees right now in Oakville. It's 22 in the Hammer, 24 up in Milton. 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

0: time for Hot New Country, KX 94.7. Dean Brody's Canadian Girls. Morgan Wallen's Don't We? Jake Owen was a part of that long ride as well. Jake is going to be headlining the Misty City Music Festival September the 18th. He will be there alongside Savannah Jade, Ryan Langdon, and more. And this week, we can get you to the Misty City Music Festival down in the Falls with a free pair of Friday passes. If you'd like to go to the Friday afternoon and night at Misty City, we can get you there with those passes. You just got to click on the K Extras right now. Over on our website, at KX947.FM. It is 318. How you doing? It's Mikey in for Derm. Let's head off to the roads. Our first look at KX traffic. Maytel.
1: So far, no issue at all along the QEW through Mississauga, Oakville, or Burlington. You just have a bit of volume starting to build heading up the mountain along the 403. Pretty decent. No problems at all. 401 westbound by Highway 25 had two right lanes blocked off earlier because of a truck that was jackknifed. It was a whole issue. It is still quite slow. From James Snow. 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I'm Atel Sperling. More traffic in minutes on KX 94.7.
0: The latest from Tennille Towns coming up, and Riley Green for Dion will get us right back into another long ride of New Country straight ahead.
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0: There is a chance of some rain this afternoon. High of 23 degrees, up around 30 with the humidity. Mainly cloudy. Chance of showers this evening as well with a low of 16. Clouds to start tomorrow, but clearing up by the afternoon. A high of 24, feeling once again like 30 degrees. And as we get into KX Windsticker Wednesday, sunny skies and a high of 29. It's 22 degrees right now in Burlington, 25 out in Brantford. It's 26 degrees in Mississauga. There's weather and more at kxcountry.fm. It is 322. Hey, sunshine's free. Tennille Towns on the way with her latest as we get you right back into another long ride with Riley Green.

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0: Sully Burrows, put it on me on KX 94.7. It is 3:35. Already a slow go on the westbound side of the QEW from the Ford plant right out to the junction. Pack your patience this afternoon. Jordan Davis on the way, and we're going to carry on with Kenny next.
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0: 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We are streaming it live on Alexa this afternoon with the Prairie States and Easy Man. It is 3:47. Let's head off of the roads. Another quick look at KX traffic is brought to you in part by the Oakville Center for the Performing Arts. 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
1: Not much happening on the QEW, just your volume filling in. Eastbound through Mississauga, the westbound side through Oakville and Burlington. 403 up the mountain, starting to pick up, had long-standing problems. Westbound 401 at Highway 25, right lane blocked off, still slow from James Snow. 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I'm Maytel Sperling. More traffic in minutes on KX 94.7.
0: Thanks, Maytel, and thanks to Allison, who just shot us a text. We've got an accident Niagara bound side of the QEW at Casablanca, so careful through there. James Barker Band's coming up, and the latest from Kane Brown is next.
2: 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One, two, three.
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0: There is a chance of some rain into this evening, mainly cloudy skies. Overnight, we're down to 16 degrees. Clouds to start our day tomorrow, but clearing up by the afternoon, a high of 25. It'll feel more like 32. KX Windsticker Wednesday looks really good. Lots of sunshine and a high of 29. It's 22 degrees right now in Burlington, 25 in Brantford, 26 degrees in Mississauga. There is weather and more at kxcountry.fm. It is 3:51. We're going to get a little lawn chair lazy with JBB coming up after the latest from Kane Brown.

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2: Good afternoon. It is 4 o'clock. I'm Holly Lynn with KX News for St. Jean Realty. Checking traffic. Here's Maytel.
3: 401 westbound at James Snow, the central lane out with a stall. It's busy on approach, continues heavy out through Highway 25. QEW westbound, busy into Oakville, pretty solid now through Burlington. Up the mountain, a bit heavy just beyond 6 North. East QEW, some volume through Mississauga. I'm Atal Sperling. More traffic in minutes on KX 94.7.
2: Making news this hour. One person is hurt after an early morning fire in Burlington. Firefighters were called to a home on Taramac Drive just before 6:30 this morning. The blaze began in the basement and caused about $500,000 in damage. An electrical failure is the suspected cause. Doug Ford is out with some new details on a plan to build a pipeline between Alberta and Ontario. He's revealing a proposed route for the so-called Northern Shield Energy Corridor. That involves a 3,300-kilometer pipeline connecting eastern Alberta to Sarnia. Officials say it would have the capacity to move about 500,000 barrels of oil per day. Two Indigenous communities in Ontario are stronger thanks to two surplus trucks from the Hamilton Fire Department. The trucks, Ladder 90 and Pump 27, have reached the end of their 25-year life cycle within Hamilton's fleet. However, they both remain operational and ready to serve. Lac Seul Fire Chief David Gordon says it's a meaningful investment in the safety and well-being of our people. Detours remain in place on Hamilton's Lock Street. Restoration work has closed Lock just north of Main until about 8 o'clock tonight. If you're already hearing "I'm bored" from your teen, Youth Rec Week is now all summer long in Hamilton. The city is offering free events for kids 12 to 17. They include basketball, baseball, and pool tournaments, pizza and paint night, and archery tag. While kids can also sign up to go to a Blue Jays game, CN Tower, Ripley's Aquarium, and the ROM. Astronaut Jeremy Hansen, who made an historic trip around the moon aboard NASA's Artemis II mission earlier this year, is leaving the Canadian Space Agency. Hansen says he will pursue new professional opportunities come September.

0: Kevin Gossman is expected to take the mound for the Jays. And at the FIFA World Cup, Portugal is on the pitch with Spain this hour, and the U.S. battles Belgium in the nightcap. Canada also looking to go 6-0 when they play Jamaica tonight in Hamilton in the FIBA Men's Basketball World Cup 2027 America's qualifiers. Weather is next.
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we've got mainly cloudy skies this evening. There is a chance of some rain this evening as well. The low of 16 degrees. Clouds to start tomorrow, but clearing up by the afternoon. A high of 25. It'll feel more like 32. And as we get into KX Windsticker Wednesday, things look really good. Sunshine and 29. It is 22 degrees right now in the Hammer. 23 down the Kiwi in St. Catharines. It's 25 out in TO. There's weather and more at KXCountry.fm. It is 4:06. How you doing? Mikey in for Derm. Corey Kent, Co Wetzel on the way as we get you right back into another long ride with another great collab, Jelly Roll and Lainey Wilson.

0: number one for hot new country, KX 94.7. Corey Kent, Co Wetzel's Rocky Mountain Low at 4:16. How you doing? It's Mikey in for Derm this week. He's on vacation back a week from today. As we head off of the roads, another quick look at KX traffic is brought to you in part by Hamilton Conservation Authority. Get a membership pass to the Hamilton Conservation areas this summer and explore your own backyard. 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Still dealing with this problem. Niagara bound side of the QEW at Casablanca, really slowing things down in both directions. What else you see in Maytel?
1: Having a look at the QEW through Mississauga, it's slow eastbound. The westbound side, you've got a tie up through Oakville and Burlington, 403 at the mountain. Some volume to get through. Also a stall westbound 401 by James Snow, taking out the center lane. 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I'm Atal Sperling. More traffic in minutes on KX 94.7.
0: I threw this up on the KX Facebook page a little earlier this afternoon. I want to get you involved in the conversation right now. I'm simply asking you, what food tastes better when it's slightly burnt? I'm going with a corn on the cob, a barbecued corn on the cob, a slight char on that corn. Ooh, delicious. We've got a lot of people checking in on Facebook, a lot of people weighing in with hot dogs or sausages. How about a marshmallow, a slightly burnt marshmallow? Way better than just taking it out of the bag. What food tastes better when it's slightly burnt? You can jump in on this conversation right now up on the KX Facebook page. 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
0: Well, we've got mainly cloudy skies into this evening. Chance of some rain this evening as well. Overnight, down to 16 degrees. We're going to start tomorrow off with some cloud cover, but clearing up by the afternoon. A high of 25. It'll feel closer to 32. And as we roll into KX Wind Sticker Wednesday, lots of sunshine and a high of 29. 22 degrees right now in the Hammer. It's 23 in St. Catharines, 25 in Toronto. There's weather and more at kxcountry.fm at 422. What food tastes better just slightly burnt? Lorenzo just shot me a text saying a grilled cheese. Oh, yeah, good call, Lorenzo, good call. What food tastes better? Slightly burnt. Keep them coming. Text me, 905-667-1947. As we get you right back into another long ride, Carter Faith on the way with her latest after we crack a cold one with Luke Bryan.

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1: Hey, it's Carter Faith. 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She's free. And here's my new song.
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0: Tyler Joe Miller's Under the Influence on KX 94.7. It is 4:32. How you doing? It's Mikey in for Derm. Let's get you to where you need to be this afternoon. Another quick look at the drive around KX country. Maytel.
1: Having a look at the QEW through Mississauga, it's slow eastbound. The westbound side, you've got a tie-up through Oakville and Burlington, 403 up the mountain. Some volume to get through. Also a stall westbound 401 by James Snow, taking out the center lane. 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I'm Maytel Sperling. More traffic in minutes on KX 94.7.
0: Thanks, Maytel. We also had some issues Niagara-bound QEW around Casablanca, really causing some delays in both directions in that area. So a good spot to avoid if you can. I've got Riley Green, Ella Langley coming up, and the latest from Russell Dickerson will get us right back into another long ride of new country straight ahead.
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1: Still finding a stalled vehicle westbound 401 by James Snow in the central lane. Other than that, it's just some volume on the QEW east through Mississauga. Westbound slow through Burlington from Bronte to the junction. Also heavy now from Red Hill out through Casablanca. Had some troubles taking out a lane. 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I'm Atal Sperling. More traffic in minutes on KX 94.7.
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0: Mainly cloudy skies this evening. Chance of some rain tonight as well. Overnight, down to 16 degrees. Clouds to start our Tuesday tomorrow, but clearing up quite nicely by the afternoon. A high of 25. It'll feel more like 32 tomorrow. And as we get into KX Windsticker Wednesday, looks really good. Lots of sunshine and a high of 29. 22 degrees right now in the Hammer. 23 in St. Catharines. It's 25 out in TO. There is weather and more at KXCountry.fm.

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Canada's number one country.

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1: Good afternoon. It's 5 o'clock. I'm Holly Lynn with KX News. Checking traffic. Here's Maytel.
2: Eastbound side of the QEW just by Burloak. The right lane now out with a collision. A brief delay. The westbound side looks heavy into Burlington from Burloak to the junction. Up the mountain slows just beyond 6 North. Also Niagara Bay on QEW still heavy from Red Hill towards Casablanca. We had some earlier problems, but they're gone. I'm Atal Sperling. More traffic in minutes on KX 94.7.
1: Making news this hour. One person is in hospital after a Burlington house fire. It broke out on Terramack Drive just before 6:30 this morning, and smoke was billowing when firefighters arrived. Officials believe it started in the basement due to an electrical failure. Damage is pegged at $500,000. We are learning more about a proposed pipeline to bring Alberta oil into Ontario. Doug Ford says it would start in a small town about an hour west of the Saskatchewan border and end in Sarnia. If it gets built, officials say it could transport about 500,000 barrels of oil each day. Ontario is also exploring the idea of keeping a strategic reserve of petroleum. Two Hamilton fire trucks are making their way to northern Ontario to serve Indigenous communities there. The trucks have reached the end of their 25-year life cycle within Hamilton's fleet. However, they both remain operational and ready to serve. Hamilton is donating the trucks to the National Indigenous Fire Safety Council and the Independent First Nations Alliance. Ongoing delays in downtown Hamilton thanks to restoration work on Lock Street. The work should wrap up by 8 this evening. Give your teen the opportunity to make new friends, work on leadership skills, and see some pretty impressive tourist attractions. Don't let the name fool you. Youth Rec Week in Hamilton runs all summer long. It's pretty hard to be glued to a phone while playing archery tag, bubble soccer, and going into Toronto to check out Ripley's, the ROM, a Jays game, and the CN Tower. Youth Rec Week is free to kids 12 to 17. Once again, Air Canada is announcing cuts to their U.S.-bound routes. The airline is blaming lower demand for flights to the States and the high cost of fuel. 8 more routes will be halted or delayed starting this fall. And flights between Toronto and JFK Airport in New York won't be returning this winter. FIFA is taking plenty of heat over a controversial decision involving an American player. That player got a red card and, according to the rules, would have to sit out tonight's match with Belgium. But Donald Trump says he intervened and called the president of FIFA. FIFA has quietly suspended the punishment and told Belgium they're not allowed to appeal. Kevin Gausman heads to the Hill in San Francisco as the Jays open a 3-game set with the Giants. At the FIFA World Cup, Portugal plays Spain, and the U.S. battles Belgium in the nightcap. And Canada will look to go 6-0 when they play Jamaica tonight in Hamilton in the FIBA Men's Basketball World Cup 2027 America's Qualifiers. Weather is next.
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1: Cloudy skies. There is a chance of some rain this evening. Overnight, we're down to 16 degrees. Clouds to start our Tuesday tomorrow, but clearing up by the afternoon. A high of 25. It'll feel closer to 32. And as we get into KX Windsticker Wednesday, looks really good. Lots of sunshine and a high of 29. It is 21 degrees in Oakville, 22 in the Hammer, 24 up in Milton. There's weather and more at kxcountry.fm. It is 5:05. Hey, it's Mikey in for Derm this week. Bailey Zimmerman coming up after we get along with Kenny Chesney.

0: of y'all, it's Bailey Zimmerman. 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

0: 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Cody Johnson's The Fall at 5:18. How you doing? It's Mikey and Verdurin. Appreciate the company on this Monday, July the 6th. The very first Major League All-Star game was played on this date in 1933. The American League defeated the National League 4-2. The Jays are out west. A 9:45 first pitch against the lowly San Francisco Giants. If there was ever an opportunity for the Jays to start turning things around, it's this series against the Giants. Kix Brooks ran with the Bulls in Spain on this date in 2008, and it was on this date just 6 years ago in 2020, we lost the great Charlie Daniels. 519 off of the roads. Let's get you to where you need to be, Maytel.
1: QEW eastbound, you'll find a delay through Mississauga. The westbound side, it's slow. Not too bad. Through Oakville into Burlington gets really heavy. On to the 403 heading up the mountain. You've got a delay from the junction heading towards Maine. Not completely jammed all the way through. Eastbound QEW just by Burloak. It looks like that right lane is still blocked. 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I'm Maytel Sperling. More traffic in minutes on KX 94.7.
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0: Cloudy skies, chance of some rain this evening. Overnight, we're down to 16 degrees. Clouds to start our Tuesday tomorrow, but clearing up by the afternoon. A high of 25. It'll feel closer to 32. And as we roll into KX Windsticker Wednesday, nothing but sunshine and a high of 29. 21 degrees right now in Oakville. It's 22 in the Hammer, 24 up in Milton. There is weather and more at kxcountry.fm. It's 5:23. Hey, it's Mikey and Verdurin, Posty, Blake Shelton coming up for you. And I mentioned Hardy's going to be making a cameo in a movie next
3: next year. It's going to star Glenn Powell, and it is going to be a country music comedy film called The Comeback King. It's coming out on February the 5th as we roll into another long ride this afternoon with Hardy's favorite country song.

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0: 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It is 5:33. Off the roads, checking traffic, Maytel.
1: QEW eastbound, still slow through Mississauga. The westbound side, some volume through Oakville, through Burlington. I should also mention Toronto bound just by Burloak had some problems in the right lane. 403 heading up the mountain, slow but no problems. 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I'm Maytel Sperling. More traffic in minutes on KX94.7.
0: Jason Aldean on the way, and we're going to dial up Baton Rouge with Garth next.
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0: All right, WTH, what's the headline? Delta flight hit by blank during landing. Delta flight hit by blank during landing. What was missing from this headline? Is it A, a drone, B, a bird, or C, a firework? Delta flight hit by blank during landing. Drone, bird, or firework? Text me A, B, or C right now at 905-667-1947. 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

0: 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The song's about us. Tour will hit TD Coliseum here in the Hammer on September 17th. It is 5:46. How you doing? It's Mikey in for Derms. So what's the headline? Delta flight hit by blank during landing. What was missing from the headline? Was it A, a drone, B, a bird, or C, a firework? Well, a Delta flight was arriving at Midway Airport in Chicago over the weekend when it was hit by a firework. The aircraft, it landed safely, but I bet that approach was lit. It's 5:47. Let's get you home from work checking traffic, Maytel.
1: QEW eastbound still slow through Mississauga. The westbound side, some volume through Oakville through Burlington. I should also mention Toronto bound just by Burloak had some problems in the right lane. 403 heading up the mountain, slow but no problems. 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I'm Maytel Sperling. More traffic in minutes on KX 94.7.
0: Thanks, Maytel, and thanks to Frank, who literally just texted us this. It looks like we've got a stalled vehicle in the left lane, westbound side of the 401, just before Kipling. Westbound 401, just before Kipling. Stalled vehicle in the left lane of the collectors. Thanks for that, Frank. Appreciate you, man. I've got High Valley on the way, and we're going to take you south of Sanity next.
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0: Mainly cloudy skies this evening. Chance of some rain tonight as well. Overnight, down to 16 degrees. Clouds to start our Tuesday tomorrow, but clearing up by the afternoon. A high of 25. It'll feel closer to 32. And as we roll into KX Windsticker Wednesday, nothing but sunshine and a high of 29. 22 degrees in both Oakville and Hamilton, 24. Up in Milton, there is weather and more at kxcountry.fm.

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2: Good evening. It is 6 o'clock. I'm Holly Lynn with KX News. Checking traffic. Maytel?
3: 401 eastbound in the collectors at here, Ontario. The right lane out with a stall. Eastbound QEW at Burloak. Problems finally cleared, but heavy from Guelph Line. The QEW westbound slow through Burlington up the mountain. A delay, but no problems. I'm Atal Sperling. More traffic in minutes on KX94.7.
2: Making news this hour, Doug Ford is out with some new details on a plan to build a pipeline between Alberta and Ontario. He's revealing a proposed route for the so-called Northern Shield Energy Corridor that involves a 3,300-kilometer pipeline connecting eastern Alberta to Sarnia. Officials say it would have the capacity to move about 500,000 barrels of oil a day. Once again, Air Canada is announcing cuts to their U.S.-bound routes. The airline is blaming lower demand for flights to the States and the high cost of fuel. Eight more routes will be halted or delayed starting this fall, and flights between Toronto and JFK Airport in New York will not be returning this winter. Two Indigenous communities in Ontario are stronger thanks to two surplus trucks from the Hamilton Fire Department. The trucks, Ladder 90 and Pump 27, have reached the end of their 25-year life cycle within Hamilton's fleet. However, they both remain operational and ready to serve. Lac Seul Fire Chief David Gordon says it's a meaningful investment in the safety and well-being of our people. Detours remain in place on Hamilton's Lock Street. Restoration work has closed Lock just north of Main until 8 o'clock tonight. If you're already hearing "I'm bored" from your teen, Youth Rec Week is now all summer long in Hamilton. The city is offering free events for kids 12 to 17. They include basketball, baseball and pool tournaments, pizza and paint night, and archery tag. Kids can also sign up to go to a Blue Jays game, see the CN Tower, Ripley's Aquarium, and the ROM. Canadian astronaut Jeremy Hansen, who made history earlier this year, is leaving the Canadian Space Agency. He was part of the Artemis II crew, who took a trip around the moon back in April. Hansen says he's leaving the agency in September to pursue new professional opportunities. That said, he's still planning to be a reservist with Canada's Air Force. FIFA is taking plenty of heat over a controversial decision involving an American player. That player got a red card and, according to the rules, would have to sit out tonight's match with Belgium. But Donald Trump says he intervened and called the president of FIFA. FIFA has quietly suspended the punishment and told Belgium they're not allowed to appeal. The Jays open a three-game set with the Giants tonight in San Francisco. Kevin Gausman is expected to take the mound for the Jays. Today at the FIFA World Cup, Spain is moving on after beating Portugal 1-0, and the U.S. battles Belgium in the nightcap. And Canada will look to go 6-0 when they play Jamaica tonight in Hamilton in the FIBA Men's Basketball World Cup 2027 America's Qualifiers. Weather is next.
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9: 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They

Wednesday, nothing but sunshine and a high of 29. It is 23 degrees right now in Burlington, 25 in Brantford, 26 out in Mississauga. There's weather and more at kxcountry.fm. It is 6:05. How you doing? It's Mikey in for Durham this week. I've got Riley Green coming up for you. Tim and the Glory Boys, too, as we roll into another long ride of new country with Megan Maroney.

0: Number one for hot new country in KX 94.7. Dean Brody's a man without a woman. Dean Brody and the Wrecklaws, the Hometown Heroes Tour. We're going to see them at the Amphitheater on September 24th. 6:19, Mikey in for Derm. Weather-wise, we might see some rain tonight. Overnight, we're down to 16 degrees. Clouds to start tomorrow, clearing up by the afternoon. It is 23 degrees right now in KX country. How are the roads?
1: Eastbound side of the QEW through Burloak, problems are long gone. It's just some leftover volume. Into Mississauga as well, East QE, a bit of volume left over. Westbound delay through Burlington, 403 up the mountain. Still slow, but no problems affecting the drive. 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I'm Atal Sperling. More traffic in minutes on KX 94.7.
0: We use it every day, but procrastinate the most when it comes to replacing it. 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
11: KX weather. Well, we've got mainly cloudy skies this evening. Might see a little bit of rain later on tonight. Overnight, we're down to 16 degrees. Clouds to start tomorrow. Clearing up by the afternoon, though. High of 25. It'll feel closer to 32. As we roll into KX Winstaker Wednesday, money. Nothing but sunshine and a high of 29. It's 23 degrees right now in Burlington. 25 in Brantford. It's 26 out in Mississauga. There's weather and more at KXCountry.fm. 624, we're going to ride with George Burge and Luke Bryan over the next few after we make some good time with Old Dominion.

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0: Shania on KX 94.7. Little Miss Twain, the brand new album from Shania coming out on the 24th. It is 6:34. How you doing? It's Mikey in for Derm. Let's get you home from work. Checking traffic, Maytel.
1: QEW eastbound just left over volume through Mississauga. The westbound side a bit slow through Oakville, but nothing significant. Into Burlington, a bit of a tie up towards the junction. Up the mountain, improving. 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I'm Atal Sperling. More traffic in minutes on KX 94.7.
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0: John and Summer have filed for divorce after 5 years of marriage. The couple issued a joint statement saying that they will move forward with love and respect as they navigate co-parenting their two daughters. As we get you right back into the tunes this evening with John Party on

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1: Country KX 94.7. We are streaming it live on Alexa this evening with Josh Ross and Scared of Getting Sober, Alabama 2. I'm in a hurry. You better slow down at 6:45. How you doing? It's Mikey in for Derm this week. He's enjoying a little vacation. Well-deserved, I might add. As we head off to the roads, our final look at KX traffic this evening. Maytel.
2: QEW eastbound, just some leftover volume through Mississauga, but really improved. Westbound side, bit of a tie-up just into Burlington from Guelph Line towards the junction. Up the mountain, much better. So is the link in Red Hill. 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I'm Atal Sperling with traffic on KX 94.7.
1: Thanks, Atal. See you tomorrow. Well, we use it every day, but procrastinate the most when it comes to replacing it. That was the quiz question this evening. A lot of great guesses up on our Facebook page. Appreciate the texts as well. A lot of guesses, including your pillow. How about the smoke detector batteries? We use it every day, but procrastinate the most when it comes to replacing it. The answer? Your toothbrush. Your toothbrush. Thanks for playing along. I'm going to fill your head with some more useless knowledge again tomorrow afternoon with Gord Banford on the way and Morgan Wallen. He's going to get us right back into another long ride of New Country straight ahead.
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1: We still have a chance of some rain this evening, and overnight we are down to 16 degrees. Clouds to start our day tomorrow, but clearing up by tomorrow afternoon, a high of 25. It'll feel more like 32, and as we get into KX Windsticker Wednesday, things look really good. Lots of sunshine and a high of 29. 23 degrees right now in Burlington. It's 25 in Brantford, 26 in Mississauga, under overcast skies. There is weather and more at KXCountry.fm. It's 10 to 7. I am out of here. We're going to do this again tomorrow. tomorrow. But until then, enjoy the rest of your night. And don't forget to be awesome, all right, as we get you right back into another long ride of New Country. One of the guys rocking the park with Tucker Wetmore in London on the 16th. Coming up for you, we're going to have a little drink along with Gord Banford, too, after the latest from Morgan Walling.

0: for Hot New Country KX 94.7. Sully Burrows put it on me. I saw a really cute video on the weekend, and I always love this for the younger performers than the performers who are just kind of new on the scene. Sully, relatively new, but I did see a video from the weekend of a dad that had taken his daughter to a little get together, a little festival, and it was raining. And they had to wait a little bit, but she was there to see Sully. She was there to see Sully Burrows. She's one of his biggest fans, and to the point where the dad actually put her up on his shoulders, and they enjoyed the Sully Burrows show together. I love moments like that.
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1: Hey, it's Carter Faith. You're about to hear Betty. 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

0: 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Nate Holler, Tennille Towns, Backfire. Carter Faith before that with Betty. She's just been added to the Misty City Music Festival lineup, and that is happening September 18th through the 20th. How would you like to go to Misty City on the Friday? That's featuring Jake Owen, Savannah Jade, Ryan Langdon, and more. 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

0: Number one for Hot New Country, KX94.7, Brock Phillips, Something Else, Co Wetzel and Jesse Murph before that with High Road. Hey, it's Melissa in with you on this Monday evening. On the way, the newlywed Mrs. Kelsey, no, she's going to keep her name, Taylor Swift and Jackson Dean are next.
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